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Oh.

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We are live on it 100.9. Afesu, we are live on Facebook Mojaja official page MOJYA. 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And they asked my Kenyan and Yanko Pon Unshrau. DJ my fancy, and they asked my Kenyan and Yanko Pon Shrau. Mama, and Sana, a Becca Sadi, a Sisu Suevino, the Bessel come home near the Radiasi. In the next 2-3 minutes, the Radiasi initially radiating. Ano Pay, a way used to Christo demo. Bless the name of the living God this very morning. In the name of the Lord Jesus, Shereba didi ano pay. Mera didi insu ano pay wa Jesus Christo. Demu kase radi, you are great. 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You are great. You are great. You are great. And ne omo omo di mo birthday na mo kan asi so say God, you are great. Bia ekesi so. Wa o mi bia na mama bi happy birthday. O ka che ni say nyame on shira no. O ka che say God, you are great. Wa an opaya ba ba chin. 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Ya kikan sin bi afa ho. And go for the do one dance here. Now, Sanny Manning United, let me say, Ampa, you are great. Or say, we know you are great. Or say, whatsoever that is written about you depicts that you are great. It's a yes, a kakeku. And a yes, a trokeku. But you're jibbing to yourself, sorry, we didn't catch you, say, Radosu. 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But about your comment session and crying other languages, you are great. 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Who say, Unyame?
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catch her say ene wa wo ti me no pay life on it 100.9 o so story ye den say ba se ke de ba Bible ma o story ba ni e be twere dia mai mama yen twere to Bible mu eti wo say wo twere to wo I was so young, I come in. Now, baby, I know Kaya. Oh, they are ready. I said, ah, me opa, I see a Bible. Yeah, I knew my David here. From time I won, Copem Tama, so a penacun, or Kong Rim, or Kontoka, a Koya, Kuya. Tell you, you're a Bible, the Maya. Your Bible, the Maya, Crammy, I shall say, I can see a critical move for this. By your mind, general picture, no say, oh, no, you're young, you're full. Naja Tabanos. Nano Crampono, be your fancy. Aye, David didn't catch on him. David didn't catch on him, and he said, Say Jatabasso, and I say, Sister Ben will be found one in Bia. Me Jacob Jatanus, and I see Sireniso. Now, me, you know, my china. Me, ye, a bonny free sister, and I say, Jatanum. Nasa Jatani, you know, about me, so I, and Sana Mekunu. To whom the family said, no man, come on any war in Wooden. Sir, account, no, and you did any catcher so, and you've been a cock catcher so. Tobuya and a somewhat chromae. And when you did the coach by you, a somewhat chromae. Someone a chromae said, David said. Mama and the master make any answer, Yanko Ponshra. And then master mamma de Banya said, Yamemo, Surubusu, and Tongusu. May the dew of heaven fall on you. Or Surubusu and Tongusu. Genesis chapter 27, verse 28. I said, may God give you the heavens dew and the earth richness, an abundance of grain, a new one. Mama, and then Master Mamadiba in your no. And then Mama, I'm in store on a pay, and no pen on a debano pay. God bless you. Debbie, you bless you. And go for bless you, but no. Mutti Jemu, you jine kase, nyakupon, on surround. Radio, you say that. Mama, I didn't know what trim, I didn't know what trim, and then you mean slash who you should do. So, Genesis chapter 27, verse 28. An interesting story.

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0: 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adwuma so mama tell po I said that the dew of heaven is falling over every affairs of your life everything that concerns you are receiving the dew of heaven whether you know or you don't know whether you like or you don't like whether you have given up or you have not given up and furthermore any other attack that will come through by the reason of your of the dew of heaven that has been poured over your life today is circumvented by the blood fire of Jesus in the name of Jesus it is adding your corner it's your corner say yeah yeah baby yeah yeah some about it yeah yeah come back say yeah yeah you need just maybe yeah some about it yeah come back say the dew of heaven every activity nothing so I say my baba to you and with Genesis chapter 28 and when Isaac orchestrated Jacob orchestrated and Odin said free Isaac Genesis chapter 27 me see when Anna Jacob knew Israel Genesis chapter 27 and when Anna Esau who say you are Genesis chapter 27 and when Esau born person will be called Jacob the same chapter mama and now chapter now we do abra bomb no eye Israel the be attack bi aye say isoye attack and na a fruit for Jesus dim wa o so shere bi ba kwaye nanso as adwuma ne ba 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Receive the blessings of the Lord. The dew of heaven. Make sure, baby. Baby, I'm sure. The blessed fugitive. Me and me, Johnny, Johnny, no, yes, I should have me. The blessed, me, Johnny, but yes, I should have me. Yami, I don't. Me ma face ti o. Mi dwane obi o because obi pema ku me but ye shira me. 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And I want to say when your plan be with him. But did you my fancy? I said, you're blah, blah, cry, I cast Adam. What the car, I'm a cast Adam. Hey, W, Mama, what I make us actually on it? Sure, and I'm blending your baby, Mama, what? My sister rather catch him, say, bedroom. Mama, I didn't know you do that, that was so no. And now, I dare you to move the just to put your fruit. So, I want you to Christo Dimu. And you and your mom would see in it. My name, baby, I would see me free. 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Ye yi na di. Ba me ka kire. Ke ye wo pay. Ani wo back pay. You will pay. And you will back pay. Back pay no. I don't know. Pay no. You have to pay. I was an next one. You have to pay. If you have to pay. This one is here. Madam, I'm going to say something. You will do it. You will do it. You will do it. You will do it. You will do it. You will do it. You will do it. You will do it. But I catch you. You will be back pay. And this is free. No, I can't boom back with the amount. Sometimes I never did. One transaction, I best send you me. I did my fancy. No, but over frame inch, over frame inch. I'm 3 minutes, so maybe a phone. Yeah, my first, who's the only say? So, who meet up first the call? Let's say electrician, any barber. Sometimes you just say no more shy. I'm going to do main switch. And Pimpy, I'm going to no one. Do main switch. No, I have to do a no one. I'm going to switch it. Check it in the main one. I'm going to switch it. Light number. Hey, sometimes, you know. Tell me, you're going to do a car. I'm going to I said, "Yeah, my friends, I can't afford to pay." I said, "Sometimes, Mama, I didn't ready person. I ready person will upgrade you." I said, "Sometimes, no, or do more." Hey, DJ, my fancy. With the upper case, so I said, "Man, I saw free electricity." With the upper call, WhatsApp, I ain't gonna use you. yen kan chese WhatsApp aye outdated eti upgrade omo update ni wo upgrade eti fane se yes new version of WhatsApp we na we use the old version eti new version aba eti new version no aye 3.2v eti no no upgrade eti upgrade new version no we dey open me aso he so me aso na said wo say Google Play Store and I say Apple Play Store and Apple Store now ko upgrade ya what you use WhatsApp no so we be an upgrade ya WhatsApp no timi bie emma ko pe me say upgrade ya wie me say mama sometimes no I do do WhatsApp because o upgrade ah so for do about say oh na say yes o tin inside me man ko so so sometimes I ready bibi kaka I ready on fun jade ne ko be bia you see phone so crowded but last example if bibi reset me person won ti ase ebu a ye bia bibi reset ebu a person reset phone now o reset say no no ma ye bibi a fresh no phone need to be shut down.
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0: Na phone kura no phone na kasa version say Samsung na wisu a phone ne version yet be catch yourself new version bi aba to be upgrade ana na ya kire so obese upgrade no ochina ochina chi because e 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My friends, I say sometimes you so talk. I was said that you do like. Yeah, my fancy. You see sometimes in so talk. I didn't have plan to do. I was said that you do work, mama. But I know. Me come what I say. Inshrebi. A baba too will you see. Premier Casa.

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0: Mama, nyame ma busua ni nyina ahoden ewo Yesu. 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Me bacho mo jeje.
1: Ah, me fizin sa manke.
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1: Yo, papa na mi sha wa.
0: I said, "Thank you, brother."
1: I saw me with him, but ah, na can you one more thing? Ah, how do you feel? How do you more one more day? So, I'm not the younger.
0: The radius. I said, "I'm not coming."
1: And I'm so home. I promise. The ignorance is now kind of. Yeah, open kind of the things. Ah,
0: amen.
1: Amen.
0: Okay. Amen. Amen. Amen. Amen. I said, "Thank you, Lord." Ye jira sa kunya Jesus. Ye bom pa ama mo amoye ensanu juma nyina. Ye kasi Jesus mo jeja entomo so bebi amu obi a. Baby, I'm with Jinebia. Baby, I'm with the Monsabo Surgeon Bia. Moody Nukri. Peter Fong, Quin Dinukra, or Ghana, I see, and you may be Kui. Yamisha Munina with you should be. Missy, ma'am, the bassin in a baby. But I'm seven, I'm a cannon in a missile. A marine fee. Number no, so, bet you are framing any time, Bia. A marine fee. The catcher was number one. Isaac say, Jacob Edinada Ababa Jinsha, number one. Me catch you say sometimes no. I was so be any fra and san obi any nsira. So Isaac can you fra and ka Jacob ni san kan nsira no. And ka ain't. Sometimes in support ibu a on sabe kan. 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

The Lord bless you and keep you. The Lord make his face shine upon you and be gracious unto you. The Lord lift up the light of his countenance upon you and give you his peace. The Lord establish you in the paths of righteousness for his name's sake. The Lord make you the head and not the tail. The Lord causes his goodness to go before you. The Lord show you mercy and kindness. May he who bruised the head of the serpent give you victory throughout this week. May you walk in the triumph of his name, in the triumph of his power, in the goodness of his mercy, in his righteousness. May he show you kindness in all that you do. And go from this place with this confidence and assurance that in Christ Jesus you are more than a conqueror. Amen.

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Good morning, Ghana. Good morning, Africa. But you say BBI, yeah. Well, Yamia doing the Mobro Hunty, yes, you hear Papa, production team is solid. 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

0: 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Who office and opa? 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One year is higher than a wow nipped, you know why? Jano pay and fennels of an anti air. And into him, why? That's it. So, what's here is an abed? Am I aim? And Jenny a quack of a deal bottle. And now, Kuakra Tamuwa, but a jasono, Naposo, Naposo, the Abreu, and Sandy Roma quack of a Cassia free piece. But in summer, who do I cost for my gun and moon? A beepa, and they say. His Excellency John Dramani Mahama Enra Ukopie Mokolebu Say ye betumi asa yakuma ho yare pa Laboratory kesiye ba kwa wo musiye bampani kopa ho ntoma Enra But in December bebre na to join up here bi hu komo bi hu December bebre o Medical bo amane ye say 7 regions in Ghana And aye ba ba shene fe yesiesie As directed by the president, na onu ankasa ne vice president omo dio mo bejim. 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Our overlord. His royal majesty. His Royal Majesty King Taki Teko Churu, the second. What do you just say? Shop bia, Munto. 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And Tianusu and Sembia Hodom. Vice President Enra Okopiemo Finance Ministry. Na when him say Women Development Bank and Eba. Enra Womubosu Ho. Omu didin komo bebre. The Amendment of Public Financial Management Act. Finance Minister Bona Mani yes, woman di hujuma. Samson a public procurement at no somebody hujuma. Eh Jenosu ya no dia ohono no. Abuti kama boso dia mawo kopiem e wo bi manso. 8 million romance fraud. 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The former NAFCO boss. 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And all these is in the buffer stock case. 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Speaker of Parliament Aban Kingsford Sumana Bagwin. 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I go see our ha. And they were born on Swaba. I go see our quaba.
1: Yeah,
0: Bibia Bokodi.
1: Oh, Yami Adumo, now swear.
0: Yami Adum, Mobrohunia, ye yetiase. A bay you ate.
1: Oh, Bibia Befa.
0: Befa.
1: I see him, we are. Then you are a dear. There was a Bibia
0: fine. Very fine. Very fine. A bay fine, papa. How's your uncle name?
1: Yeah, because for the one cratana, yes, I cannot pay, and ye day a brewer. The one cratano, Ninina, mine, and so break a cray away and me. Yeah, farmer boss so and chill away. Mamefa, Ghanaian Times, the Bocratano, and Famra. Ghanaian Times, the Bocratano pay. And what the man penny John Dramani Mahama in Funini Atoa said, and I catch a canoe. I will copy and walk a boot. Now, and somebody be out what the two.

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0: Sources and one more chance to quote on that she or that is a transfer black voter project bia it and also the Ghanaian Point the Obakrataro what they and what some aba MPP Amanyo Kuono a catch 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
4: But before I close, let me also announce that we're going through the procurement process to build a new maternity block for the Kolebu Teaching Hospital. And we will pull down the old Gordon Gagesberg building that has today become a death trap. Every other day our mothers give birth in that building. It is a death trap that can cause devastation.
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3: Ghana Mampeni John Dramani Mahama ena yateni nkano salamat kuku wa pencil ena edisa ama niyei ebre yei. 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
6: Mr. Chairman, again, you were not here when I mentioned the hepatitis B bed dose. So it's one of the strategies we are putting in place to stop it right from bed. And fortunately enough, I'm told that the diagnostics and the treatment is covered by the National Health Insurance. But then there's something we need to do or we need to intensify. It's about the public education on it and the early detection, that is the screening, so that when it is detected early, maybe it could be handled differently or it could be treated. And so I've taken a cue from that. And as part of the free primary health care, as we are including early detection of diseases, we may also, going forward, look at hepatitis B.
3: Enti ebra ya yanhyehye se be ya yebeko yanim ewa pomden ekwan so no ehwe se yede wenum nyina ebeka ho na aboa ama omanfo apomden so so esisi ye onunyamfo kwabena minta akando apomden so afo William 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
5: The MEG index rose to 113.3 from 108.2 in April 2025. In simple terms, economic activity was 4.7% higher than a year ago. That is solid growth, though slower than the 7.4% recorded in April 2025. Agriculture grew by 1.7%, a strong turnaround from a contraction of 6.9% same period last year, driven mainly by crops and livestock. Industry expanded by 4%, up from 1.1% on the back of stronger mining activity. Services grew by 6%. That is slower than the last year's 15.1%. Yet services remains the engine of the economy, led by information and communication.
3: Na wanfaso wa Dr. Idrisu etwa so se ohwe April kroya semwa ye kanwa na ubu afinumu enan a na ohwe oman no niam aye nyina sika aye nya yebu eho enkonta na kire se Ghana yabo ye homodnara ba bia ye gina no eye nanso se me ye ni yeden na na mo no aye tu a di aba bedu sabre ye yiri ye ho etu ni sa no a edi ye bekoba bia ye pese ye kro
5: Think of it as a monthly pulse check on our economy. It combines agriculture, industry, and services into a single index and gives an early signal of where quarterly GDP, the total value of what Ghana produces, is headed. So what powered the 4.7% growth? Of the overall growth, services contributed nearly 62%, industry about 30%, and agriculture close to 5%, with net taxes accounting for the rest. April is the first of three monthly signals for the second quarter. The May estimate follows in August, and the June estimate arrives in September, together with a Q2 2026 GDP figure. Today's numbers are provisional. They and earlier months will be revised as fuller data arrives, following a standard three-stage revision policy.
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7: The schedule for the exercise is as follows, and here is where the clarification is going to be given. Friday, government institutions, private institutions, security services, MMDAs, and waste management companies, they are going to have it on Friday. All government institutions, all private institutions, security services, the military, the police, the fire service, the prison service, and all other, the Ghana Immigration Service, the Customs Service, all other security services are taking part in the exercise tomorrow, Friday the 10th. Metropolitan, municipal, and district assemblies and waste management companies, they are all taking part of the exercise. And the time for the exercise is from 6 o'clock in the morning to 1 p.m. on both days.
3: And no dan chenia, or chichere mu ni pekua ene, why ni se onka hon esan ejuma omu eye inti.
7: On Saturday, all communities, Choko, Jamestown, Lejokuku, Kruwo, Nungwa, Teshi, Labadi, Sakumono, everywhere, all communities, all residents and security services, with support from the Metro MMDAs and waste management companies, you start from 6 and you close at 1 p.m. on Saturday. This one, if we come to your community and your frontage is dirty, it means you didn't do it. And don't leave your frontage and go and be doing somebody's frontage. Everybody, it is must be community based. At least, if there's an outbreak, you will be at risk in your frontage or in your community or in your house before it will be coming from somewhere. So everybody, clear your frontage, clear your gutter, desilt your gutter. When you are done, then you can be extending it.
3: Obia mfa ne ho anyim ɔkyena de no a maamu no nyinaa wɔ se ye nyinaa ye nyɛ bie no obia so sɔre a ompɔtɛmu ompɔtɛmu wankasa prapra wanim na siesie wo de ho enya wo de enkonko ye obi de obia nyɛ 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ba Yeah, the mobile call I'm on any agree.
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0: 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I go see our Baba Buan if you didn't have bro. But you come and soon come. I go see a quabba.
1: Ah, Minia.
0: Be a book, dear.
1: Oh, Yamia, who your mobile.
0: Yamia,
1: can ya no media? Can be a fight. At the end of crowd, not Bosomia, do you say any?
0: Yam Pem.
1: Yam is Canasa.
0: Then call you cra.
1: I was
0: eh. You're going at 10th.
1: Oh, oh,
0: eh.
1: Oh, Scanasa. Scanasa, Scanasa.
0: Young coy crab.
1: You said Andrew, baby.
0: Debbie, Debbie.
1: Yo, you were July and I June.
0: You July.
1: Chile, there, hey.
0: It was that. Just you crew cramusa.
1: You cramusa, cramupa. Yeah. A fan of my baby, because it's a Scanasa. Hey.
0: But if you soon knew.
1: Ah, so much since you know better. I'm
0: going to clean up. No.
1: Yeah, we are near who said clean up here yeah, and a boy and a boy. You understand?
0: Ah, ah.
1: Yes. Made a made a make canon say. Yes, sir. You are bad, dear Nanka. Say, Nadama.
0: And can the
1: China, yen ye clean up and your channel.
0: You
1: then yes, a question or better. Then you can talk. Ne who said, yeah, yeah, yeah, no.
0: Okay,
1: boy, and I am.
0: What I could see, they are so funny, be so much so man. No.
1: Ya kwa sore saa ya bre. Ya bre ejri adei.
0: I think I
1: oh ba no credit me dey dey ka me me hwehwe no.
0: Mm. 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
1: 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Efisel jo ito.
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1: 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But on yankopon so, and go for bumpire, and on your miso to be umpire.
0: You be umpire.
1: He said your old bumpire, he said you'll be a bumpire, a mention top.
0: Pianine,
1: oh, Pianine, the other day. Oh, Mimi, a quiano.
0: Oh, sure.
1: Etty, Babia, Mimi, quiano, a war, a ye, Sammy, Samuel, constituency.
0: Ah,
1: in sure top.
0: Okay.
1: What would they be? Yeah. In sure top. Yeah, me, yeah, yeah, bizarre. Almost in sure top.
0: So tall.
1: Yes. So,
0: if you're funny, then can't talk a can't come
1: home. I'm a problem.
0: Mm-hmm.
1: Almost say I had this all back quite a crassy. I'll be quite a cool so be that one thing.
0: Oh, yes.
1: A very hard.
0: It's a neat beer or Jim Frama.
1: asa.
0: Aha, sa she will be no da
1: one thing in from man.
0: Obo butu no. Obo tu odem.
1: Mi ba ba nte. Enti apart from that.
0: Mhm.
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0: Enti obi so pae no no.
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0: Enye.
1: Wo on say yes, enti anope de e combat den crofo pa.
0: Ye chi kom kakra.
1: Oh, eno kra ye.
0: Ye. Ma from afa ye kakra.
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0: Yeah.
1: Eh jiso mo mo no maduro no.
0: And
1: the kakoko of ye.
0: Ude kakoko, kakoko.
1: And I ye tea no.
0: But this will be
1: this way, never good so
0: shame. Then no,
1: it's raw, no happy brood, kakrabo, so now they are no more drew.
0: No, they are drew.
1: Oh, yeah, they are crochet them, one proud, they are crochet them. In Piemba.
0: Uh-huh.
1: Ye mean ya cry.
0: Across central.
1: Aye. They say, why, and why empty? Who a cook or brag who be brass
0: and no kind of bed double, you know.
1: And the traffic, you know. But up, I'm conscious. It was a traffic, then you
0: baby.
1: Yes, a one, and on baby.
0: As a one on baby.
1: That's
0: be unfunny when you make us a one to what in a few. Maybe I would see beer. Who sees you what? Be ye.
1: Yeah.
0: A bebois.
1: Yeah.
0: Say, uncle, him.
1: May I last one? I made the bed. I hope, sir, come me, me, your mamma for Baba Kayo Honanka. But mommy and put this thing across.
0: Okay.
1: Aye, now, may yet it in Simbi. Ah, aha. Yeah, and ye a somewhat. Yes, sir. Omobey an uncle for Becky can. Ain't ye company for a catcher, say, and obia galam saying, Sammy, who's a flood the buyer? I say, and no, they say a car flood and a baller. By ye ye galam say free
0: me. Galam say,
1: meanwhile, and also a car home. Na ninin ano, ye nim say, a bayer, but mammy ain't put ye across. Sir, obia, what to for my good dear? National security for economic cock or two be. Se obi ye galam se. 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Wu ni pa munchi ni pakro no mfa ne nko.
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0: 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Eno die.
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1: 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Okona akoto so bi e tu foma gudie. No, the penny be a din ya, one chinny pakro.
0: Sure.
1: I think, sir, no beboa.
0: Eh, I know the oko, babia, galam say, ye two pa.
1: Yes.
0: And you're dim penny for dinner money.
1: I was saying, get two omo.
0: Omo dim penny for dinner money.
1: Yet two omo, Debbie.
0: Okay.
1: Yet two omo, nanka.
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1: Oh man, penimfo na baba wa hu dia beche no na penimkro na wa boni di no wa fra wa fre
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1: that dia be hu no kure wom
0: western region baby
1: you told all what experience we go pa because I don't think say it's good
0: omodi di ni na
1: because omo sem penimfo ni bi di a me dia ye me ya because uko drew baby na tin sem omo ka de fam penimfo no ho a e ya na penimpanyi ba ko a omodi ni di nam mate Mate, my share that friend beside say, this is what I've heard.
0: Okay.
1: Or say, I could see a bit me at radio, so you bomb me deep crab, I'm in
0: percemable.
1: Yeah. But I'll catch them and say, Bitna, men can say, or no say,
0: on Yagalam
1: say, to obedient dean, eh, ya. yen chini pakro.
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2: National Security
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0: you don't need to talk
2: anything you say
0: against the law court
1: dear boy
2: no anything you say
1: will be used
2: Against
1: you before the law court.
2: Yes. Enti insemni bi ho no mu a
1: eh
2: I don't think our lawyers e wo ho.
1: Yes.
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1: wa be say ko ne ko bisa
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1: 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Efa oba atampa radio attack no. 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
1: too bad
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2: 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Omu reportu. Yes. There and there. Na because police ifo po ye.
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0: Emrano sisen. 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
1: Se de nti na wo se wo, tu mi be na wo.
0: Unlawful closure of someone property is that is not you or
1: that is not what you
0: answer suppose if one woman do kwatena wo mu wona wo mu hunu hunu wo you tamai you go buy key padlock lock somebody radio station with unlawful attitude sit down sit down where is the key
2: dear chairman dear no
1: ai chairman dear no omo kwaji key na free chairman ho no dear see here no
0: where is the key it's unlawful you know better positive for ah ombe hunu hunu as a code room
1: Ah, wenya. As you could do, wenya.
0: Don't enter someone's property without alarming. Oh, it's a betment.
1: Daily gravel. The chairman kwaya ena GJ so abemu. Some woman say GJ die. I abedun for one transfer. Obeba abekasa. Abekasa action ebeba. Eno pen ebehwe animu.
2: Okay.
1: Eti daily graphic die. But ena mampenyi so call kolebu. Oh. Say, aye, cardio hono, or mulabo hono. Yamiado mampeni dia are persuasive with child whom I say, dear. Yamibayado mamma, and crofacume ya, woman who near cree, woman to me aquacusum, ama aqua any more. And I feel what bama near what I say. Said the edin coma efa, a fee, and eh, said the yes, yes, you know. Yes, shops be annuncia copem 1 p.m.
2: Okay.
1: Yatum, a mere shop no. One bar now, baby.
2: And also, young call a circle.
1: Yeah.
2: Embra.
1: Yeah,
2: I'm correct. Yenu abema eye Caleb. Baby mu eka no Caleb. Ade e reporter e wo ho na o man die e wo ho. Caleb bibia boko de ye anope yi hefa na wo.
3: Nyamya ko ke chi anope de meni me wo circle sisi a ye wo. Anope de abi ye de chemu wo Bradford e wo circle a me kazu mi lion ko no a ye de ye sha se akoye cleaning ni ye onge kan wo na
2: ba
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3: 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mu se one corner, one first side, my dear, and go for so. Now, me do check what I say, test, and I move in a fair. Political team, municipal assembly, so I delegate to one and cross for. In the February, one more must appear cleaning. I'm almost talking from phones, and so once I say cleaning, one shops, you know, on my name. And now, 1 hour will be a stop, and so what? I can't talk on channel. In the February, and so on, one, I must have a year, and then, no, I will. one ankata one crop ni enim enti me ba mu a e ba ase a we ni amane boy wo
2: na said ye amane bone etie no ana said ye mpani eka ye osha shops ahodo a wo ho nyina obi a to ni shop mu ana
3: 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also into na omo buy ana say omo anga say mama say say omo tu because onya do onya tu a circle ube wo say phone say tell us ni na omo mo ton point say fast ni those e no bia e wo ho no mo ni bebe ni na wo ho no mo
2: So
3: on be yet said you wanna detail you may be you an answer or more this year Zoom Lion won't do money at say important more on my channel and so on for no more for the media.
2: Okay. And see baby I'm was CA Ufri wa mu the money train bambo four eka ho we bambo four to nchanya him for beum the kahua clean up his eyes on the baby Jim.
3: Yo or that's what I'm like, dear. Then I make my say, I'm at the check. You must say, you don't call baby say, you call it three zones, and it's zone one, zone two, zone three. And after so, baby, I'll be could be a bamboo four on the more. Then I buy it in the womb, fire service for I say, my son's of the womb, a trap one so, or I say, yeah, among some now, the DSC, I call important for 10 in Marco this Ajuma day.
2: How much Ajuma I say?
3: Omba konso akoye omode anso asa ase e prepare so omba ko akoye omode nadmo wa ase nadmo every nema tuja se webeye
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3: yeah, do you top one the me bimo. Mehu master any entire disota. Na a phone for na among the phone step as on your phone's name those in
2: Coco for Nina Amba.
3: But I say
2: Coco for one more tongue coco ne breakfast and hun omunya mamba.
3: I know the music. I know the on air. Omwa omodium de cojano. 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I know the mean webimo omo de omu de si ombesi and mamu viana. I'm not to ask for, but more much sense. You must be able. I'm going to some skills. I'm going to some so many. Dear, may we be more.
2: Okay. 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
1: Me say.
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1: 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Me ne ya adwen. Do before complain for the wasanka wo momo mo ebejin minim se nye o madwuma no no
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0: wo mo be o mo be
1: na na for ya so din toto ya so din
0: yo ako
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0: abusia fo the bureaucrata daily guide ye nimu ha e sa wo the bureaucrata ho do no bebere mu engineers and planners, engineers and planners, yeah, and your planners, a dear bam.
2: Gana was so ding,
0: and yes, what ding, and my dinner number, no me. Engineers and planners, a year, Ibrahim Mahama, one on a yanny dear. Azuma resources, one more take you over. One more year, Juma Kura, a call a febaku, sir, a febaku, menimudunye. And man, I no cry gold woman to ye. Woman de ba gold board one beton ya. Near Ibrahim Mahama, a dear nim. Womu ye woman juma kama. A fair yan twan castle answer. And Nansa, ye betty anne, sir. And will be do a big cock or two, or so a son betting at the back you. Azuma resources of what they say. Sans is a beer newer. Court what the beer my ye. Be beer, sir, newer. Be a yan cray. They were take you over. Yeah, engineers and planners, sir. Yeah, right, Ibrahim Mohammed, no one. Finito, asa. Man should be a near tree. Be a near tree. The assessor woman can be a woman can we. And this will be at this asa, no one want to move. Abu Treka, Abu Treka. Satan pa Abu Treka, a war, Swedro. Why a Swedro, Bilonia. 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At the said Dubai scaffoni be fee. No one must say, Sana, you as a four may, and woman play romance. 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
1: Ghana Muntie. 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

0: To Kwame Asare Obeng, honorable, he's here with us. A plus. As many will call him MP for Gomua Central. It is 7:30 on the door. Honorable Akwaba.
1: Yeah, yeah.
0: Ibia Boko.
1: Boko, minu anawe.
0: Adum, ubrunhuni ahwe yeti ase. Ti, uti wunyumbi ni museya. How do you feel? Mumma, Mike, and then call him Kakra Nefe.
1: And when I say no more, but you know, we are yacht. I mean, I'm a fancy man.
0: What is it? How do you feel? Say, Cabra Bono. Does it inspire you? Say, why ye beard your idea to Hono Montino? Unia and Cabasanco, ye be your man.
1: Oh, Davy, and no, and we are in Cora Broom photo. We show on crab room photos, so it's me who saw me son and I'm home for oh, me son and me tissue, and you know, that's a bad womb. Me names will be a best eye. I'll crab you,
0: yeah. And better also to say,
1: Oko, the goose,
0: and then the denner goes war.
1: And the Gaman Chabas Ryan,
0: oh wow,
1: Gaman Chabo constitute a central region, and Obeda Gumwa. And I pay on me, Yabeshia, all the central region House of Chiefs, our Crown Forest. Then, Obeko, Elmina, and Cape Coast. Na Wasanaba, Ochina, Saturday, Intino, Yawana train. Yeah.
0: Wow. We are not too in chain, yeah. Would you say, sir, 1.5 years, as we will say, Obey MP? Near maybe any connections I hold to our one, would the air chink or 4 months for the court constituency in Mupa? What is that thing that Umua do do on our aim?
1: If you Google map, so between whom, sir, my sister, we are because I yes, I'm a bayer MP, no, I'm a bayer MP, no, we decided, sir, I'll create Virgin Roads. And it's a family Google Earth map, and I'm a family who's a line at Dasso. And before I'm a critic, I didn't know we are it was not on Google Earth. They say, my map, so I can see the road that I built, and it makes me very proud that this place was a forest and I put a road through it. Yeah.
0: Building on that, near my base, we know what you did during the festive season. Then, how do you go Akwemua, the good people of Gomua Central for hearing him?
1: Oh, the good thing is that Gomua Central for maybe a few. And you're part of the process. But I ensure that I involve everybody or majority of the people in everything that I am doing. This year, me Adeba Kwame Hun Ogumwane said na in schools may bring Kwe. And fortunately, you know, if you say me by MP to a 9 year case, you know, we are building nine new schools.
0: Wow.
1: And I'm sure that in the next, by the time you be do 2028, now you be call back to the people, no? We would have built maybe another 10. The person making sure, say, baby, and Quran is the environment, no? Any teacher for no child, you know? A yadia, a man, a human, a year, Nika. You see, so na your hospital be over, we do, yeah, area no more. Yeah. We are near do a hospital honor we drew Kekeno. And don't want to me my area no as for you say what you
0: are
1: saying. Environment no quano a healing. Yeah. Emma with some form of healing. And you know your per se you ensure say the environment now quaran it's you know teacher for the child you woman. Yeah, very good. Apart from that, we have stated that we have a vision 2035. Where by the end of 2035, you know, in the 10 years, you know, Gomua Central should be one of the best places on the continent, not just in Ghana. And right now, many EPA for your site, where we intend to build a whole new city. We are not looking at the trivialities.
0: A whole new city,
1: yes. The Gomua Special Economic Zone is going to be a whole new industrial city. Yeah, yeah, you're fortunate to be to find ourselves on the Lagos Abidjan Highway, which means that we are at a very strategic location.
0: Mm-hmm.
1: The Lagos Abidjan Highway, over 47 million every year. Mm-hmm. So if you are located on a stretch that sees 47 million passengers every year, that one alone is a natural resource. You should be able to leverage on that. Na wo dey develop it because the beer nipa nam wo kwans unti no be eye store person dey the store no e see kwan ho because in crop twa mu ho and so considering that, you know, we have decided to build a whole new city. We are building an industrial city, and we are not just building the city, it is going to be a free zones area. Nyame adoma this month makan over and over said this month, you know, we are going to declare our area in Goma Central a free zones area. Near free zones area chere ne say so we adwuma the company could be a free zones area for 10 years. I buy your tax corporate taxes. Obey you, ma, won't your corporate tax be a ma buying? Be a bit imported at the abadi, maybe I buy your taxes. Opera or repatriate or profit 100%. And you know, there's so many incentives. And so, if we are able to create that in our area, a bit attracted a lot of companies to come. But I, considering the high cost of electricity in Ghana, that is the only reason why some people will choose to produce in or manufacture in China as compared to manufacturing in Ghana. Because in Ghana, no, you're going to pay about 2 cedis per kilowatt.
0: Mm-hmm.
1: And then in China, no, I think it's more than half of the price.
0: Okay.
1: And, you know, we have decided, Yebo World Cup, no, name was Canada. I went to Charlottetown, Mene AKA Energies, a MOU to produce a 270 megawatt solar facility. As we speak, there are two existing solar facilities in my
0: You didn't go there to watch
1: food. That be born in the man, baby. I went to Charlottetown. Me chase 270 megawatt solar. Nia ye hune say if you are able to produce solar, cheap energy, if you like, an affordable, reliable energy, ewo enclave numa, ebe attracted a lot of businesses. Coupled with free zones incentives na edebano. These are the things that we are chasing. Apart from that, you know, Ghana population is about 35 million. 35 million is not enough to for businesses, mm-hmm. most for multinational businesses. Obi or how better say Oba Ghana, but almost fold it up almost core because population. No, and so I compare here to say Obi area business over China 1.4 billion people. Now Obi a business over Ghana 35 million people. And then our profit margin was only too huge. We are not only considering the 35 million population in Ghana.
0: Mm-hmm.
1: What we are considering is the entire African continent. Since they are catching Chinese, they say, "I'm from the business in Braha." A bit my catching, they say, "We have access to the 1.5 billion population in our African continent." No, so no. Oh, China population, it's 1.4 billion. Our GDP is 17 point something trillion.
0: Mm-hmm.
1: Africa population, 1.5 billion, but your GDP, like 3.4 trillion. Wow. The reason is that, you know, you were too many trade barriers. Obi ya manufacture of Guangzhou, no person would call Shanghai, and I say Beijing, there are no barriers. But between Lagos and Abidjan only, there are about 70 trade barriers. And so it limits your reach and profit. And, you know, we have received a draft MOU from the Africa Continental Free Trade, which has been ratified by about 53 countries. What that means is that you have access to any market in South Africa without paying tariffs to take these goods there. These things don't come overnight. And we are not looking at MP or Kambanku. We have to think big. We have to think outside the box. We have to plan years ahead. We have to have a blueprint that is going to impact the lives of people who will be born 10 years, people who will be born in the next 15 years. Apart from that, me the car dealers are going to hang in a Kugumwa. Send your money on your market, Nifi Abubushina, or they call Winnie Bakwanus, Dominance Abbey Crew. I'm in talks with the Ghana, the Vehicle and Assets Dealers Association, VADAC, and I'm allocating them land, Ogumwa, Bewaze. so that all the car dealers will move their cars there to create one of the biggest car markets that you can find anywhere in the sub-region. Mm. So all of these are enyoma. Yeah, we are planning. We are far gone. Many car dealers need to go to Germany because there is a company, an assembly plant. Like they want to develop a modern Abosokan.
0: Mm-hmm.
1: So if we are able to move car dealers from here to Gomua and create a modern Abosokan, a well-organized Abosokan, it will impact our economy significantly. Mm-hmm. So these are some of the things that we are doing. So yes, sunny from the urban will be a yeni business. Yen cheche money idea there. I believe that is not the way to go. And I don't even want to talk. Me, I'm Husan Crawford. I said, "Oh, Mama, we're no scholarship." Ain't you know? Most are news. I said, "Hey, now media na news because those are like in the idea of police. Those are just if you ask me, those are basics. These are not achievements. That's what we call commission public toilet. That's not an achievement. We have to have a different mindset as Ghanaians."
0: So just about asking, say, "Ninina, no, are your constituents? No, have you carried them along?" Yes, and then you should do who
1: I think that the preamble was that I most of Nyoma me, you know, I do it with my constituents. Me minam he wo be me anam driving me car by.
0: Okay.
1: Me ne I police ni ngute tu ndi mechi, but me do constituency. Me ne boys ne nanam. Me omo nom ye me bodyguard or constituency. So they are in on everything that we do. I told you that you see some schools and all the schools that we are building, they are local people who are working on it. So we share how do you call it? Yeah, artificial waterfall. You basically develop it in our constituency. Yeah. It is going to be developed by local people. And the good news is that it's going to be done by women architects. And these women architects, the Architecture Alliance of Ghana, and almost developing the entire thing. Now Chinese phone produce the equipment that we need, the pumps and all of those to install. But it is going to be women, the Architecture Alliance, and the local people in the constituency. We are going to develop the entire Yenku forest into an eco park. We want to build canopy walks. We want to build glass walks. We want to build zip lines in the Yenku forest. And we want to employ a lot of young people in the constituency as forest guards. We will not allow anybody to come and mine in the forest. I will see a preserved forest. No? And so the only thing that we can do with it is to create an eco-tourism area in the forest. And so everything that we do is being done by the local people. Work constituency.
0: Wow. Yeah, I heard President mention your name and saying, say, oh, the coin cemetery. One got out to me, yeah, no, what measure drop plans now, Diaba. What about that? Who wrote issues?
1: One got some of the coin cemetery. That's my idea. That's my idea. Pa.
0: Sure.
1: Yeah. Me 28 years ago, no more year, we never saw the road. A few hobbies in Obi and Yebium, and the road is in a very deplorable state. I say, cry. And one of my main campaign promises was that we have to fix the road. And time na year, Easter festival, no?
0: Yeah.
1: At the same time, na highway so wa, omu e take omu ye the omu ye feasibility studies, it may develop a document. Na ya year quantities no ama highways. One thing I buy and I say time now me be MP no. Na me train say highways for beba na omo abey yes adwuma ni nyina. But na highways for so no omo train sika from MSA Roads Ministry or so. So they needed money from the Roads Ministry to be able to go and conduct the study so that we can put it before the ministry. What happened is say yakase ye betena se atwen akosi say road ministry be mum scan nko be take 6 months and I felt that we don't have time so I had to do all of that by myself, raise the money, give it to highways for highways to come and do all the feasibility, do the quantities, do everything near present here my buying. And that is why we are at that stage where President Kase, or you're very sure, say the road is going to be built very soon.
0: Wow. AT, we know Eton Chanya. Are there any other routes or constituents anymore you are working on?
1: I put all my roads together. Me, the sad thing is, my constituency has not seen roads.
0: Oh.
1: Apart from one road, OBC, OBA as MP. Now, or the born of Honsa from Hensa, OBA MP or Yakwine. You see, I dear back when I'm a tiny, why as a politician why your project bia e was say out level now what we are saying there na wu there is no you don't have to allow a non living thing to die before you a living thing kwame kroma ye moto we wuja hold the je chirima into obi the born of hosa for instance na me buy me here kwan kwan etutu that's the one of the worst roads that we have in the constituency and when are you not shy that me here kwan but just a few years here ye yi me free aban mu kwan na say so ye me crank me mbo so cross say kwan me na me here I didn't know why you crying within a few years. Crying, I say it's a shame. Ain't you know? Apart from that road, now only panel or the man in home fans, you know, my constituency there is road be anyhow. But the good news is that the road from a few apam, ever far my constituency from Lome Junction, Egumwa in Biem, Ediba all the way to Sikuma German or Boise a France. That road, you know, is being worked on at co speed, but. The other good one is that near free some towns in my constituency, like Amiafite, Mofaso, Eba to Suebruno, that road is also being worked on and co-speed. And then the president announced that we are going to do the one from Winneba Junction all the way. Apart from that, we are not just doing those. Panfukrom is not in my constituency. It's in Gomua East, but I still put it in there. The Cham and those areas, it's still in there. Apart from that, you know, the road from the inner roads that go to places like Ahmadiyya, you know, the biggest convention center for Ahmadiyya people in this country is in Gumwa Pomaze. Yeah. And so that

0: ɛde yɛ consultation yɛyi emu 60.8 million ɛka kyerɛ yɛ sɛ covid related yɛ frɛ ne sɛ expenditure na wo defend wi a sɛ sɛ otim ɔde because nyama ma bubɔ so yi there is no way flat way ɛwom there is no way now you see almost amu you see 1.68 million that's 2% covered other costs largely vehicle purchase in cars or motor you know no mu change amamu mu change amamu enti se ne insuo e fa gana fo se ene bebia insuo ato ama bebia yere under this administration ye hu bebia efie se sika e ba ye no this is how the money was spent enu ti na me se ehu hia se ye de be ye politics because unto me can tell me say sika aba gari sika aba say yenfa solve your flood issues no wafa a whole about 59% of that money say your covid 19 related your friend is a cost how waka tell me say wafa 1.68 million of that total money no e dey ato cars na ushe 1.103 million sikana abai ebaye na only $11.4 million ana edi ye actual flood your friend say prevention says sikana e kan ni na no oh yeah udi ebe ye 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this the repercussions is what we just saw na say yeah that was the repercussion even baby a enye flood prone areas no ene ho nyina ayema because our gutters are choked Share sanitation minister Cecilia Dapa
1: former
0: sanitation minister Cecilia Dapa Seka Edeman say on fanye the certain Odo River Scanway later I see oh it is a less SKB Dallas ye palisika Dallas Ede Yempa Ewani fee. 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His Excellency John Dramani Mahama started here. Mhm. It started in the previous administration.
1: Yeah.
0: So be kaya.
1: Where at the end of the month be a Saturday in the last month be a na
0: yeah and then is here meanwhile in the manifesto of the MPP the 2016 manifesto of the MPP they promised you and I said they were going to dredge the Odo River and restock it with fish panla and opoku Mebwa.
1: Miti upa.
0: That was their promise. 2016. We will dredge the Odo River and restock it with fish.

0: 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na omo omo stores ewo tudu Accra Central omo omo ton ntade ejani jeans ni all those sort of things no mo omo ntwe bo tu ansa na mo akokrom they should go now and go and clean their place they should go and help omo ni na meti na fie ebo tu ano afreya omo ewie ba ni re fi se oh yira ni millions of Ghana cedis investment a e wo store no mu no ni nyina be de e be se enye no na nsuo ni to na ye hu se 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
1: okay, I don't yeah yeah bema Thomas Ayi and our day ninchechimu ewo Ghana and komo aye di ewo Ghana muntie so nit FM so and I would see 100.9 na yet was so edi amau. I mean other issues or honum a b a minority call for Attorney General's resignation we don't so eto and chenya government settling government settling 700 million euro bond debt any the eba na wo twi mu nyina the obepese obesachi on it na abutrika just ended nra na eba ise wo mu extradite na wo ko United States of America kwa kwotwa na SMD so I don't know where again you will search whilst we wait for your brother Williams Sagmo
0: you see eba no abutrika issue ya menu ayara ho because me ni lawyers can say they weren't aware say yeah extraditing it's very unfortunate say bibisa ever see to me because no matter what he is a Ghanaian and it relies on us say you be defending no that means we failed the young man no matter what we failed him we can say when or here we but he's a Ghanaian say ye wo ha no say American ni e wo ye ntema na bibi sisisi a amma be fa na ko and they will do everything in their power to make sure say you'll be protected. But Africa, when things like this happen, you don't know what the issue is. Then I don't want to say government and politicians will be supporting foreigners against their own. But me, I don't support his extradition. Moreover, I say ni lawyer say your friend is saying he doesn't know anything about it. It's very sad. And I don't know how case never come because I've not really followed the case very well to see what it entails. Obeka say na say ye nananom on beji ye japade any 90 say ne. Omo nananom aba na omo so omo ji omo de a. It is fair. Well, we have to do things in the right perspective. Now, another topic a odia to pon so.
1: Mame kwa homa ne so mbra me ba na efi na de ho no na yetie e de free ho. And the cleanup exercise, yeah, cleaning Ghana within the seven regions, yeah, and you go say the home come. Ya brand here, Ade, Caleb, Ewo, and Humane Swa, Wabon to what etching papa, pa, na, yenin in Dinkoman here. Ade, marching beam.
2: Major Sukeche.
1: Oh, and he says, Siana, then Ecoso.
2: Yo, Miguel.

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2: so issue no ye identity na ye general cleaning
0: no dabi me say
1: ka already says
0: ma qualify no say ye say ye but I'm saying say then ye be ya ma
2: but you see na me ka say
0: no enye say
2: enye bibia e na ye dey politics what am I say because look miracle ye MPP
0: yeah
2: issue afa no as say ni nyama nyina young guy investment kakra wa ye issue no as say ni nyina issue no e ba no ambisa no say we ye MPP ni we ye NDC what am I say distraction has been committed so to other NDC for so a amufie asɛ what am I say enu ntina his excellency John Dramani Mahama NDC one this is not the first time sanitation day no what happened to it for 8 years what happened to the sanitation day you see na Ghana for kasa no na MPP for say Edwin said they were doing their usual politicking okay engineers and planners omukọ yi odo no mu first no so kai
1: papa
2: look at what was said in 8 years sika ya dia masa yin fanye dredging former minister of sanitation sas canada na edi ye
1: okay
2: so even as sangbo is advising us say best try in the future rather than thinking about what has passed no
1: okay
2: rather than what has passed what has passed no so e gadi ye into making decisions in the future.
1: Okay. Medasi papa papa Thomas I na wotene kanu. Thomas Ekasa e de mama yoku NDC.
2: Regional Deputy
1: Communication.
0: Afena babeko.
1: Oi oya na afena babeko.
0: Afena babeko.
1: Eh.
0: Ana mba babeko Regional Deputy Communication.
1: Aspiring Regional Deputy Communication Officer. Mm. You know, Thomas, Thomas, yeah, that's a papa, Pasansona, Williams Sagmo. Mm. And so, I aspire to be a constituency chairman, Okanku
0: yeah.
1: South.
0: Sunday,
2: me bomb by some chairman. Somebody will be here dedicated. Pa. First election, no more vice, won't.
0: Yeah,
2: SMC.
1: Oh, okay.
2: Now, or the new vice, no, but ne hangi.
0: Yeah.
1: And
2: yeah,
1: this time there's
2: a Winnie, but Okankwe North.
0: South.
2: Okankwe South. Okankwe South seat, no. It will never ever go back to the NPP again.
1: Okay.
0: You mean Obi Didi. Now I'm on opportunity to say, oh dear. Be so unquiet, na video also be coming here, na video also would there. Una only on the line, yeah, 2028, and a bachelor.
1: Matty.
0: MPP, on one himself, I sit in India. Never been a see, yeah, na a bedroom hall. Into 2028, dear. Yeah, gee, I dear back. Into Mr. Delegate and say, Amum Rana, Amum Fandino, Umber to Abana and Fam Mammy. Send a bear.
1: Also, when organizer, okay. No, your friend is saying.
0: Your friend Esther Obi, Esther Obi.
1: Okay.
0: I don't so call as we organizer for
1: Kanku South.
0: But our studio had the member. On no one can say now. On back and ask
1: Esther. Okay.
0: No, on back and ask
1: him. See what's for Unihanti. Don't call your name.

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Nyamia Tumua, Ejuada Ebesan Swababa Betua Swedi Amao. 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And you saw Papa Pasa Okan Yon Free. Ejuada Bedua Dine. I'm so happy you join and keep joining. Isan Segane Nina Hane Yeti.

Mechi dog. Your social media, I'm a boy, I'm a woman live on Facebook and YouTube. Any about Frema and Derek Opoku. Any anon me damwa si papa apa. Solid production team. Executive producer for that extent. And Kennedy Asantio say, and Penny, I mean Shramo. We are back on Monday for God and Country. Nyame ya do ebe sanso ahia. Have a good morning and have a good weekend. Yenyina yemwa na yensiesie Ghana. Good morning, make

0: Ola. 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Na is a majimi o. You get it cause if at the end of the day, we were trot trot kakra. Once in a while for Uber. 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It is there ya sat. I'm
1: don't go nowhere. This is Entertainment G.
2: So stop waiting here. Shall draw a sake cash and would demonstrate at the puppet. So I'm money now. So etch the style. China, you need to be the back of it.
1: Neat 100.9.
3: 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What is it? Sabre.
4: Ula. Me promise what you say me. Next time I'm able to studio and say, maybe nobody girls coming. Upa market on the wall. Next trip I'm able to studio.
5: 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Why you doing?
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2: Big video sika ne yere ejibi. 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Me bisi biem.
3: Are you alright?
1: Samuel!
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6: 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Why you so proud? 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

0: Me na me kwaji award nipa di mati yen nyina kabom ye 10.
1: Okay.
0: Di ono na ese so oba be bom amama mo no. Ne ko for 25. Pause the video and count them.
1: 48.
0: All ba no so no.
1: 48.
0: All ba no security for wo pia mu sei. 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
1: So in this case one nantwie no.
0: One na pe nipa free kwem.
1: Shata.
0: Me mo obi adu.
2: Ola Michael. Ola Michael.
3: I don't want to go up for that. We are in the criminal. And then you have to say, I am not in your
4: No, you know what they do, but the artists, the Ghana artists, when they accept so, you know, they nominate them. So they go award. One, they go borrow money, buy dress. They go borrow dress. They go borrow car. They go do things. And you can't sit there like they cool. Foolish artists. Foolish boys and girls. Foolish people.
5: 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Samuel!
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7: If it was in Jamaica, nigga thinks he's a G, nigga thinks he's a Jamaican. Nigga thinks he'll make go about and a trouble with them one day and go around it and go around this and go around this. In Kayabe Bunu or London, man in Kantremo, Bolare in the part of Mano. In Kayabe Bunu or London, they tell you. Go these people and go back and beg them. You are no bad man. Shut up, you are no bad man. May I tell you this? I'm a vexed rat because this my mother and come on the table. We are the ones who don't want to make peace. Who they insult the artist about you? It isn't a country being on. It isn't a country being on. No, niyama.
8: It's your Lamar Cost. Oh, this is entertainment. It's true.
3: Oh, I'm the body, baby. I don't want to them. But why am I body? I'm not going to talk. I'm going to talk. I'm going to talk. I'm going to talk. I'm going to talk. I'm going to talk. I'm going to talk. I'm going to talk. I'm going to talk.
9: I'm going to go to the house. They place people over people all the time.
6: So don't go nowhere.
5: Ghana!
6: And right about now, Ola Michael is about to take over the airwaves.
5: Samuel!
10: You ride it. 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

0: Indeed, Nyame ayɛ bi, Nyame wayɛ bi. 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I call him the GAOTU. Great architect of the universe. Yempa sida ma Yehuwa na daruma ene yeti ase nyo no anka miniha. 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Ise eyi side wo. Joe Lucide, it's a Fiesta Royal area. Mon, it's a man on Moton Adia area. It is a mubusa wechi. We send a sin up now way. We send another Ben on Beba. It's a Yakofi and Omobe and Tomome Yakofi be Mayana. Questions be brewachian as Munya Butre. Oh, ye, oh, ye. All your questions will be answered. I was surprised. Now, more Moton Adia, how do you get time to? I still stand because any business are not happy with the way we left. Which I agree because ideally not OCD AI announcement AA with the AM reporter concern reporter.
1: With the Maminji,
0: Maminji blame Ninja. You
2: can put the blame on me.
0: Yes. It's a move and chair and say, Anthony, I need the need for. But we are back, and I know, say, this is the first week of our resumption, right?
1: No, last week was.
0: No, like officially.
1: Officially, this is the
0: last
1: first
0: week. Last week was we announced.
1: Yeah.
0: But this officially, this is the first week. And I mean, can I say, me cry? Free master, me cry.
2: And I need to hear, yes, what you got him. Yes, what you got him. Come on, what you got him. You know, what I want to get him? Issues and Papua.
0: Issues and Papua. Now, shoot and Yam Papua.
2: Issues and Papua.
0: Shoot and Yam Papua.
2: Mammy, I say, I'm watching see you.
0: As my dear, now when you my colors, colors, and then so a bang, or so pursue the mathematics straight. I found quite a description.
2: Description, as a dear. As a talk to me, darling.
0: Stop the whining.
2: If the drum face is there, come to the car and say, we don't be the side and side.
0: All right, very good morning once again. We're here. It's Friday. It's the 10th day of July 2026. My name is Ola Michael, and I'm here with Abna Mowe and Miss Baba Khan. We are here this morning for one reason and one reason only, to serve you with entertainment. To serve you with orange economy issues. But muye sure say, and I'm with this entertainment industry, no demons in the ruling. The car industry na nye Ghana nkwa worldwide.
1: Yeah.
0: Mujiri said demons in the ruling industry now. Is it true that this industry does not glorify God, but is ruled by demons? And if ye and the question is say ye clean up exercise. The whole, is it the whole Ghana now? The whole Accra?
1: The whole Ghana. Yeah.
0: But mua mo bua me clean up na mo je jina kwa hu di nkomo ne de nya sa na clean up ye humo a mo je di nkomo di mu se
1: na me bi ha se na me se na mo ma prisoners ya ba be jina your friend is close to Achimota overhead green grass ni ala jo gata ida ho mo green grass na mo jina mu na omo dore no ye de ye de ala gato gata is there. So instead say the prisoners if I call pra kwan ho no enye zoom life ho ye fa mu nya si gata ni wo na kan ye fa e prisoners no enti gata ni because right now they beautifying the middle of the street whilst the whole city is flooded. No, it doesn't make any sense to me, but anyway, to each their own.
0: But I think that the best thing is that Adewe, it shouldn't be one of me and Yenny said that in Stuart Yi, in Tinia Baby, we one of Vinia Jai. At least Yenny said every month be I will some 2 days be and now one Saturday be. Who must know who? But I mean, so much I
1: am. Tell me, not Saturday or the last Saturday.
0: No,
1: tell me, not tankers for you. A very effective. No, not cleanliness was more like as an air, your fan. Very seriously, more than now. Because tankers and they will buy tankers, but now one castle will be on your own.
0: You know, you go run.
1: I think we should bring them back.
0: But my own Ashanti regional minister, and that's as a minister, no, say, KMA boss, no. I said they've reintroduced it. I must start teaching for four. But I dear back with a good town council sanitary inspection team, no, was bribery. Bribery.
1: Town council phone.
0: Eh? Emre bi ebi be che me. Emre usa mi pefia ye ye fu. I like that thing. Me baby am to be out. It's a fu ni wa. Also me ye flowers. Flower a garden. Na me ye corner garden bi. Oh, edi che fi ni usia. It makes me feel secure. I go fu ba ye almost say a fu ni ma fu dodo. I say ah.
1: Na fu osu di.
0: Na fu di ni fu aso oda bi. 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
1: ti mo ti me fi emu afu.
0: Then watch me for a fool. A
1: fool.
0: A fool. I didn't use the
1: fool.
0: Who's me? Me drink one minute. I say, ah, many boys to be. Me no more. Ed Prince, I'm so bro. You open so much so nimbrano, but yacho. I'm so okay, Matty.
1: Yacho police are.
0: It's say yeah anything. I say anything. They would be eighty. Do you have a can of room? I'm say ah. They make us also watch me. It's me, yeah, anything. You know, a fool no any, and a maya war, kakra, to separate baby I me dano, and I baby I made me feel
1: from
0: a fool no. Because a fool no yammy fe, a muazin a me faba, and a muazin a me packing me car.
1: A fool no. And a fool no yamma.
0: There be a quantum.
1: Ah,
3: okay, take a pack with fool no.
0: Nine.
1: What am I go?
0: Me. Now, yeah, baby, I made me dano. A hundred and yana because a hundred now when you call a hundred cemented. But four and more fool in a yan. And as it was only she can't make you my wife. Me jamokoi.
1: For my phone name, we're fully famous.
0: Oh, me jamokoi.
3: One more cacara.
0: Me ban and I do know no pammy hair the cheetah towards a yes, a man were treaded. Tread the court.
3: For court, for you are no.
1: It's a way.
0: Because I mean, who caught no? Because you could see him say, ah. Omo nye na mbebi anzo. Na fi mi frefre kye mi mwa mini wanzi. Ah, trede court di e.
1: Ewa
0: hi. Trede sanitation court bi e ni ho.
3: Aha.
0: Nazo mini.

0: car nim ye ko fa no the Tesano police station yeah because you are holding the police in onye den no onye ni say
1: we should have a way around that thing
2: like it wasn't your intention to spin
1: yeah around it say you'll be or yet music video film and all that
2: is that like a license
1: you have hold? You have certain props
0: yeah but you have to go and take
1: we have to find a way to secure your protection.
2: You need
0: and we say we call jay police report on a permission from the police before you convey that thing into your car because we're not sure when I will see we have video director now crack camera there
2: what proof
0: to mean jindi
2: and so and props
1: but if you are near so but police you know they tell any kwase or jiwu di no e bia do cos come
0: well what you say
1: e bia to say that last year was say sika bia nya no e say happy man who baby actually I'm seeing you now fake
2: it's
1: in why what was the motive behind such huge numbers of fake currency
0: yes
1: it means a people dey business
0: business o chroma yeah your business o chroma me say that's not police station and your confirm me ba no
1: confirm no
0: yeah you go kan say ma I'm see that be a crime and they were right
1: they are right
0: a child panie humumro bi no mu yen
1: they are right
0: and I'm say next time so person all this that be bisa police say okay now suppose say me decide any fifi fifi me fi e junction na o chemi a and I say
1: so that is why people are supposed to be part of associations and you have
2: a license
1: so if I show that I'm a filmmaker and I have a license to have this
0: because
1: it saved the
0: police make catch him say that's why you have a Ghana card we will first authenticate say otifi ha and then ejuma o ye ni and all those things if you are free to go yes we will leave you but asem ho de a ana de aw kan onye writer ye nya us ama unko inti mra de wo ho but until say mra ni be so unsem say ya che
1: wo be ka se ni ho
0: wo be di men sem sa
1: inti no ai abutri kan kwans ni the only supposed scam of fraud boy yet amafo atimi ateli na from court to airport yeah who ne flight or they call now for yeah who be flight to cry seat or what this one
2: me say
1: senior or head of
2: flight
0: so you see the biggest maybe I do me who yeah na mo say yeah never call
1: over me
0: because you knew one of the most deadliest human beings on earth El Chapo oh no cocaine sorry said me no bone no di ho akotene hard cartels had army near there America din intenten was a Colombia Mexican government born ho ban but emre ne so ye no massa government cry about to among government
2: we dey do be
0: ko ti all twin China or court no offer ha no see na mu dia risi na e to powder go yo
1: ko na ko complete di bag
2: but don't you think say so you think say Senka wan ko interview no kan ka so robeko.
0: Obeko.
2: They had their evidence against you. But what was the difference between his and the others? Because Omo Makaninya, they weren't giving this
1: to and fro. Right, that Daddy Joe is the one. Also call back and forth.
0: What a lawyer's job. Lawyer ni would you want to say? Obe defend.
2: Obe defend.
0: But lawyer, the case no Lucio, so we knew. And yet I
2: said, I'm going to say,
0: Kwaya, lawyer ni be fast so they were court in the day. Obeye. Kwai obe fast obe reremu amawo
2: as obe stole
0: yes that's the right way or stole case ne for you
2: yeah.
0: But eventually e be catch ya as why e murder case ya be ya now evidence near clear say against you lawyer bit me defend ya we are locked here obe free mu but 99% of the time no
2: obeko is it our name term now dey be call na e be slow down
0: yes yes it what dream no be for say oh dear mommy oh lawyer ni ya there oh lawyer
2: if you are a new developing story,
0: no.
2: Yeah, okay.
0: That
2: would be an account. Hey, Juma,
1: I'm going to say, embassy wa
2: and no you can't do anything to me again.
1: That is how it is. Anyway, your friend, Piaga, good morning to you. And Austin Harry, I say good morning, guys. Welcome. Alpha Mega, so say, is it Ken Alpha? Also, good morning. And Adi estimates Floyd Mayweather flaunts money he suffered and he got it legally, though. On no crisis.

0: you know, once you want to be in why I'm ready. Now, say, crime, this is your coffee for bankruptcy crime. You see, say taxes be a dear goodness, no, what you mean, and a greetings to Messi Aqua, Emmanuel Aqua, and Emmanuel Aqua Jr. inside Connecticut from a Suoko, Connecticut. Oh, no, or maybe deep 2 weeks or but, you know, been so much trouble. 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Na me miss some say na muso then I'm could chess in you a lata. She say mu discana kwa koma lata economy no. And mudi akuma lata economy no. Yeah, nyamu song for Sobia. You can't even be called the biggest Nathaniel. Damn, producer, morning, Boko here.
1: Mr.
0: Jemfi, young.
1: You
0: didn't Jemfi there.
1: Richmond
0: Jemfi. And I won't so here.
2: Ajua
0: Jemfi.
2: Ajua Bruni.
0: Me who that minimum, me wall number.
2: You chat.
0: No, so ba.
2: Yeah.
0: Let's need try your day. Ukunu nana.
3: Hey,
1: Dabby.
0: Oh boy, you know.
1: Dabby.
0: Oh, there be.
1: Ache.
0: Acheo.
1: Minister Steve Janvi.
0: Okay. Ache zuni Steve Janvi. Yeah. Yeah. Mm. Mm. Eh, yeah. Boy yi nyimo ne sa kwere kwetwa South Africa.
4: Castro.
0: Dere bi. Oh. Kewa boy ya oni ni adwuma bi. Jennifer Lomuti no.
4: Ah.
0: Yeah, no girlfriend say. You see her in Kel's song. Anyone ni omukwe n video no omukwe Steve ne twa yo.
4: Minister Steve Jemfi na shas here.
0: Ah, and me chaso.
4: I know what I am.
1: Tell me who I am.
0: It is Steve in Yano. But it doesn't, it says a sinicha is not sexually transmitted, it's not genetic.
1: Yeah, the age if you know. Me man, you know, crying on the same man, you know, started.
0: Yeah,
1: and yeah, the age if you
0: know. Oh, okay.
1: Only Dimachi.
0: Only Dimachi.
1: The same mother, the same father.
0: Na Mugu chess in you, Alata.
1: Be patron.
0: Dabain.
1: You call last. 2 months.
0: Last 2 months.
1: Minimum.
0: Adena muku chess in you a lot of munch and ogara.
1: Okay. Medasa pa. First in the mood, but.
0: Oh, Junior Hunting. I'm going to
1: say. Men, you
0: okay. Adena muku chess in you a lot of munch and ogara.
1: Okay. Yes, we per se. Yeah, daddy for froba.
0: Yeah.
1: We see Nino. On say, a do baby, I say, bro for lino. Yeah. And I hear you running in answer. So, your character singing, I will be so a moment in answer. Could you a lot of men?
0: Your characters now could be a letter man. One could you?
1: I did name Nadia Munina. So, be
0: is all Munina a letter.
1: Oh, me a chow.
0: Okay.
1: And yes, this cancer's idea ever 12 mona. That could be for saying it be an audience. I Abba near Timia's idea of my befi. And I know near motive in tears. I
0: did you know who trusts me know what Hanau do a mubaha a bebo can and any.
1: Sana mi huni seme boka. Because skano mubo bo yeno. 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
0: Eye gana fona akoka alata ni skano mubo bo. 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
1: Alata fona mpese mi yisuwa muna.
0: Ehe. 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Eye buwa no mubo.
1: Mubo bo no. Never so.
0: It's in a man who says, Sinino, Chickas Secret.
1: Yeah.
0: But also, small girl, more friends, it will be. A womb,
1: but
0: or no son, a cabin pant, you are no small girl's cousin or beggy.
1: Hey, even Ofri, as I cry about Lagos, no, if I flight.
0: I say, be an acquire.
1: And see, a more management now, Domus or no, and yet,
0: young crowd,
1: you only say, yes, ye diagro.
0: Ultimate Cassandre.
1: La. No credit maker, no said money in any
0: in Gaza would judge. My old cousin has a whole kind of credit too much.
1: Ah, I see, young kind. I see, tenacity, I'm my idea, and I say.
0: Eti or no young girl, no. I think she's 20, right?
1: 21.
0: It's, you know, what the court dollar man will bet me at the base.
1: Hey, Nizika no, so.
2: $2,500.
0: I'm wearing this canoe. I would take a bit away simple. You
2: have to be fine, Hong Kong.
0: So, the motive behind going to shoot in Nigeria was to get access to Nigerian characters.
1: Yes, sir.
0: Because, okay, so the neighbor Ghana, a cannibal costro. But who the Uko now could try to bear a bit less in relative terms? If you have the 2,500 what did you buy Ghana
1: compared to 10K? Because then almost see canoe.
0: $10,000.
1: And near my almost second check account, my honor. And I own him. Well, I'm only 4 days near production.
0: What say?
1: 4 days near the production.
0: What say? What say? How much do you come out? What time say come out for the 4 days? Need 2 days? Need sini?
1: Yeah, the 4 days.
0: I like that for the 4 days. Oh,
1: 4 days near the production.
0: Yo,
1: I'm with you. No, well, I say, Obiwe, and ne, ne say, for the say, upon Kabuya, I say, on free service, set Mr. Seven. Yeah, yeah, 2 o'clock, crew, be jam.
0: And I saw me,
1: yes,
0: so to me, can
1: I have for you? Have for you? Oh, I'm with the idea.
0: And one me can't check me coming on
1: the channel. And he said, "Message I report him because I'm the idea. I'm the idea. And I'm counting the abemu bunu.
0: Kafra.
1: I'm counting the abemu bunu.
0: Kafra.
1: But who said so?
0: You know, who said? Who say idea? You chat script in since year 32. Say the last day Obedi no said in Omu any 32 since Obedi na so chat coming so Obedi.
1: Let's see a weird that day because the next day be our another set.
0: Was said so.
1: And you want me to call Obisi Kamla uncle.
0: It's Osha Mu production a Bibriana. Are they always busy?
1: Yes.
0: Always.
1: Always. It will be clear to me 2 months. No, I got an average. I said, or Jenna Homie.
0: What's right? A Jacko DNB. Probably near Pile, you may not go. Then a Jacko, he wasn't wrong.
1: You might be crano. If she has a cano, February. And you mind me.
0: Moot she has a cano to February.
1: February.
0: And I yet would date
1: about me.
0: Appointment date for you me.
1: Now, nah, just
0: said, Oko US, I compared visa.
1: And see, Opa, so no, me, you might just say, which yes, I don't know, no, no, dates. Character now here and my date, said date when I'm person. Many a crime, yeah, you man.
0: But wow, okay, so, why no, no, me, you man, let out.
1: Yeah, they, Mike is doing.
0: Okay, now,
1: and I will be. If you are two movies,
0: which are two movies,
1: you're playing a show, too.
0: Let's show
1: me. Mio executive producer o.
0: Ah no e sheno. Eti mugo twa 2 movies in Nigeria. Ghana for say no.
1: But your sister in kwa. Ana ye introduce another one but only
0: Sewa.
2: Adua.
0: Adua Bruni.
2: But why?
0: Ah, o kame Adua Bruni is it kame kakra. Go me kasa no di komo se o su ko Nigeria
2: kwa na kame the black American ni bi bro.
0: Ah, tewa.
2: E pa joy.
0: Oh, afin makai. Ah, na munye ready no.
2: Oh no, no, you ready. But the movie no cross and then also over
0: here. Time,
2: oh no, you ready.
0: Okay, it's who your actress?
2: Yes, sir.
0: It's who ko alata ku chess in inibi.
2: But why?
0: Oni alata 4 year juma. Oni Ghana 4 year juma da.
2: Me ni Ghana 4 year juma.
0: It's who first juma wa ye ne alata.
2: But why?
0: Experience let's say.
2: Enye easy.
0: Ade.
2: On say with Ebu Bey and Mike, na experience no ho. Inti no do hia so be manu desa so ye. Almost stress it on script.
0: Ashes. Mo dia bro pa mo pandit for. What is also almost stress on script? Almost fast script screenplay nyashi you. Chiane di oye sani ye nu kumasi. 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It is a me kwa script wo chimu na me kase. 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
2: David.
0: What are you talking about? I like to follow Jesus script kan okre
2: omo Jesus script
0: omo screenplay
2: pa cho omo ye o se ti se comedy e ye ye se no omo Jesus omo Jesus pg no more. It's a pigeon, no uncle, according to verbatim, word to word. It was scripted.
0: Okay, to one mom, you see pigeon.
2: Because I was a comedy, you know.
0: You allow them to flow.
2: Yes.
0: So you don't need to write what they have
2: but
0: to say.
2: But you call glamour, ni dear.
0: Yeah, ne glamour.
2: Classic movies, you know. Which is Montana
0: more.
2: Okay, you call bro for her now. And no, the script supervisor to her, or kind of script, you know. In 10 years, we may see end. Double cut, I'm going to start off end. Then I'll be showing mama. No.
0: Iti Mukwe, did you have time to rehearse your scenes before you started shooting?
2: Debbie, yeah, rehearse. Set no so ana ya ye conference ka crabby.
1: I say scene bi ane.
2: Scene bi a.
1: Be a minute.
0: Obi a scene discussion.
2: Yes, discussion. Scene bi a. Ya kai yes ya lines ni wea. Then we shoot.
0: Man, yeah, rehearse.
2: Debbie, ni rehearse.
0: Iti wa Mukwe pigeon frame. Wo naote.
2: Dear to me,
0: Now, Mr. Jemfi, how was it? Was it difficult? Were you directing or just producing?
1: Me directing, me assistant directing.
0: It's one and a directing, Angasa.
1: Mike and Angasa.
2: Mike and a
0: directing. It's Uchi and a for directing as well.
1: No.
0: So, I had the boy keke. Because we are Ghana for.
2: Because of relationship, but then they were in, you know. Yeah, of place of best support, you know.
0: Who went Pianica for directing, just for acting?
2: Acting.
0: Okay. Now, more set is, you know, at that day, glorious. Safo Bekan was a lot of fun. Who no more says, or much from Hugumusu?
1: Oh,
0: I am a big man. Now, more style of production, Timon, she has a
1: man who
0: be. One trauma. I see a man or my own, what you see, cried the one you took, cried there, forget. Eh, your friend Glamour, no yam from.
2: Ye knew a moon trade, you went in to being called Momo side. No,
0: can't crank a womb. Na, Mr. Jemfi. Sinino, what's your two titles in your day?
1: Way a Chica Secret.
0: Chica's Secret. And
2: second one. But when you really did, just say I had day or home.
0: I'm going to one person, but okay. It Muko chess in you, I had day. Mode a day, Mube premiere.
1: No.
0: Namoya
1: to YouTube.
0: And Muko, YouTube production.
1: Yeah.
0: A YouTube production, I just Mutu can go a lot. Anyway, watch it. It's, you know, Dabena Webeba. Chica Secret, never had a bit.
1: I was wanting.
0: More release to YouTube.
1: Release Sunday.
0: We see a day trim. And I'm releasing my first for my Mukucha and a latter. Okay. Say, see, I'm a Kwakucha and latter for senior Mudia to YouTube. Ah, YouTube no Mudia to Mugane. How do you hope to make your money?
1: Okay, Nana. Me no cousin is here. I cry. Echo. You're 500K. You're bull 500K.
2: 600K at the moment.
0: Hey!
1: You didn't.
0: Any is a moon, yeah, he said. Baby, my main question is Chica Secret. So, so YouTube.
1: But why?
0: I have what's the moon now? 500K.
1: 600K.
0: I'm a crack or confirm. Yeah, Chica's Secret. Nigerian movie. And I said, your name's a Ghana for a year.
1: Yeah, the two.
0: 605K. Yeah, 4 days ago.
1: Yeah, the two. Uche Nancy TV.
0: Why?
1: Yeah. Any na yeye adwuma no.
0: Because I'm
1: saying yeye ye de.
0: No, I'm seeing Uche yes. Nancy TV.
1: Because yeye YouTube ni nko.
0: Hey. Okay. Now this is confusing.
2: And you're confused. You say
0: because I've seen Chica Secret Part 2. You know so were active trending movies. 1 hour 4 minutes. E wa ha. You know so your mother.
1: Eh short
0: any day.
1: Short ones in your catidia too.
0: Yeah, no, so yeah. Be... active trending movies. Yeah, yeah. Old page.
1: Yeah.
0: No, the thing is 1 hour. This I'm looking at 1 hour.

0: Acho ma me clear ho ni ye. 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
1: Wo na ye executive producer. 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
2: executive producer do nanka sadio ni ye bi.
1: Ayi mu mie nwi.
0: Ola ejumo ni nyina ye se.
1: Hey, what is this?
0: Before, no, let's say. 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I said ye uwo sika no so se be ya benye sika ne ba ke no. 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
1: No mamu tensem condition.
2: Ana kwa na edin, no so
0: wonye. 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So on my agreement form. Na ninya so no I say or ye fina kume mu. Onji ye she. Ko agreement form ni die, oni she bia wo.
1: Oni she bia mu sini.
0: Oni she bia wo. Na mum ni YouTube bloggers no. Ena wo omu de kakra wo. Ena YouTube so beti ni passengers na odo wo di ama wo. Ito no akasa so beka se meje wo. So so en so percent out of ska benya die.
1: Onye.
0: Eni ye contract.
1: Wo yin ani ashe ni YouTube bloggers.
0: Yes. And yes, I send die. Aha.
1: So in your own conviction, you think that's a good move?
0: It's a good
1: rather
0: move.
1: Than getting a Ghanaian who has also got that numbers on YouTube to host it for you.
0: And they just say, "Ono akasa a team ni e build the YouTube account am I at the moment."
1: Well,
0: yes.
1: Na mosi afe hey, sinino ABM senior 2 hours 56 minutes. Chicken secret. Ebu be Mike wine. Obi phone ever. Pager. Catch the door for us. It's you know, Moses is a sinewe in Obi A in Ghana.
2: We've been trying stations out of 5 or 6.
1: A band is saying, you know, Musa Kai.
2: At the end, one said they move in it to within 16 hours.
1: Na
2: Oma copy or YouTube or we moving.
1: Because I can easily download now. I don't have space for that.
2: And no more you or more TV so. Emeraman kashi yanchere. Na di we akoso sa ma yaka wa manfo aka ho asema nto omunim se omawi ba ye de. 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
1: It you know TV stations are could download we for YouTube. Omwe yi no Ghana ha. 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
2: Na na mi no kase se ade ama ye lawyer.
1: Sir, on yen den.
2: Yeah, the omoko court.
1: No money baby or more.
2: Me batu yan. Nimbu bi ubiya.
1: Baby or more.
2: Ubiya, baby ubiya.
1: Okay.
2: And nim the TV ni any the yenina.
1: Muni mo
2: more research and you munina.
1: It's mood on boko court dabe.
2: Nami ya duma and near make us a crowd we swa yeah.
1: Because it yeah me beside besa a uchi nice no no wire. And you on them maybe over car say Ghana for you ni
2: see. Bacho debi.
1: Oh no yeah, minimum.
0: Yeah, bimbo.
1: And then there was another woman do yeah. Love in the making was a
3: I've seen the one you're talking about.
1: And your name Uche Nancy. I've been on Uche Nancy. I've been on 1 year Uche Nancy. Uche
2: debut. On an eba.
1: Omono TV.
3: I know Uche Montana.
1: Uche Montana dem nim no ayi ayi. Uche Nancy
2: and the money ebubi.
1: Oh,
2: on an ebani
0: Sonia.
2: Tinenye.
1: Oh,
0: the man no. Oh, no, get 3 girls or 4 girls.
1: Oh, I get it. My own picture that. My own picture that. So, say, and before you know Ghana, that's a moody amount of lawyer. So, on show or more. Me, I want to follow and see how it's going to end. Because, oh, Bobby, my men of friends, eh? Oh, mono, one.
2: Yeah.
1: Or complaining, I'm fat. Bimbo crowd or complaining and your kinds of evidence, but when you be a ma.
2: And you're no poker, Baba Rest. Baba Rest, God would did you at him, Nina?
1: Oh, you're not Sabbath Patcho. Oh, you're not Sabbath Patcho.
2: You see, I'm quite on any close par.
1: In the Mama Sema.
2: And now,
1: but they here and they say, how far are you ready to take this legal action?
2: Nana, I'm ready.
1: Janine here.
2: Be BM, no, you're ready.
1: Because what could spend this, Sika? But now, Latin.
2: And you guru.
1: Even though Minister of Production Cost of Form Chain here. And I'm
0: yeah.
1: On production cost of form.
0: You can see a bear or gun, a hand. A bear times 2 seconds.
2: Crew no crack a cake. 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
1: Eh, ene, ene.
3: E jie, had ye.
1: Because sa o moji per day, ubi wa jie 1,000 cedis a day.
3: 1,002, nana. Wadi acha ono opo wa se wonu nim no okazo se 1,002 a day
1: yeah.
3: A day whereby hono
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3: expensive very na ni pentress ni oda na pass ya sem ba kwa kwa ya sem ba na na mede equipment. And so, it's also a cheer.
1: By which, by honor, sound man equipment, you
3: know. Oh, didn't be ever.
0: Sitting up producers, they join in now, Monte.
1: Hey, now let's have a more judgment, me sorry, be more.
3: I demand it. You want more, said me. Because there, a bear say, who was sick at not to equipment. Now, our training of boys. Sound on your
1: body, what you are more come,
3: what you are more come, and only a better.
1: Yeah, I think so.
3: So when Timmy and yes, I now sober renting your man, dear. Equipment in Quack, a cabemo, a bemo, a woodman.
1: I'm them similar AI movies, no mean current equipment, yes, she. Steve
3: Richmond.
1: Hey, David, I know. You knew near Dindy, I would dare the bathroom. Chica's secret, Ewo Uchi. Uchi
0: Nancy.
1: A platform so YouTube. Pacho wa uti pacho uko uchi Nancy. Nwa kwa koshe. 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Na wonji yendi inti. Nwa kucha na lata. Na wonsa anji yendi. Uni jidi wo ni musi obiti mi dea building a platform no. Kwa dea gotwa lata ni platform so. Ena nyamiadom. The plan has worked. Within 4 days. When you say 605,000. We woman bear 1 week and now call bear 1 month. No, Baba, bet me I hit 1 million. Easy. 1 million. 1 million. No, so bet me and your car do chance in it. What's it? No. And yes, sir. I broke 2,000. Okay, it depends. We platform no or views. Baba, I can say good mic in there.
4: 1 month and 1 month is too much.
1: Because this one, I'm
4: 605 into the next 1 week, 2 weeks. I didn't do 2 weeks to cry. Obey, it's 1 million. No, abro. But then I also like that smart move now. Oh, yeah, you say if I've invested in a movie, I have to put it on a platform that will give me my money's worth,
1: even if a budget percentage.
4: So, budget percentage, cry a business into any pan baby didn't work a cry. Na it's me pushing me movie na kwa anymore. It is a very, very smart thing to do.
1: Yeah.
4: And also choosing to do the movie in Nigeria is also very smart. Because at the end of the day, I am investing. And baby, I mean invest here. Menya the quality I am looking for at a cost that okay for my pocket. No? And no so no aye. So if yeah production teams now what Ghana hane be na me quarantine sound me quarantine say na at the end of the day you put in so much I will be you are not even able to put him out that much quality of a movie you would have wanted because what spend it too much then it is better I will choose where I would even spend it baby but then I'll still get the worth that I'm looking for on a platform that will give me the mileage and all that. I was going through comments and ankro for aye ewo. They are obviously very impressed. I'm here for this, I'm here for that. Niam realizes say a lot of Ghanaians didn't realize that it was a Ghanaian movie. But then na omenia j say omuti chi ewum. Obi comments, did I just hear chi? Where are my Ghana people? Where are my +233 people? Into almost omenia j say at least chi has gotten to a certain point. Yeah, Nigerian movie. Or no no who is a Nigerian movie because it's predominantly
1: a Nigerian movie.
4: Aye by Nigerians. Into what say Ghana cheek a crow woman any day. Nti I remember my basso monkosona monye. Monye na yina Ulania woke say
1: Ghana for Munko her cheek secret or YouTube why. Ghana Nidia.
4: Ghana Nidia.
1: Ghana Nidia, why? Na yeah you should bamboni in tea. No so mukwe no alata. I see your nose in here. Yeah, no so near ye ni Hey, Mr. Jeffy, yeah, ko. Yeah, now catch a Ghana.
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1: Na minisha. 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Yeah. Ye poku ya si project no. Asa na meba na mamiti maoba actress no. Asa na mirefi no meba.
5: Right. Oh, what's the idea? I'm the director. Can you know? Barry McCoffey, you need that. So, Kobriso, my hene. Oh, no, executive producer.
1: I hear from
5: Kobriso. Achim Kobriso.
1: Oh, no, mom is Kaku chess.
5: Sapper pepper.
1: And it is in your own.
5: Yan, yan, you didn't teach him. Oh, just your butter, huh?
1: Okay. Get you.
5: Dear Danasi.
1: All right.
5: Nedanas.
1: Thank you very much. Minimum. Nanabo.
6: Yes, sir. Ain't he? I send you good sooner.
1: Yeah.
6: On the 8th and 9th, you will Kokuasi. I grow never so giddy giddy or honor me. Your artist night on the 8th, and I war the boxing bouts on the
1: 8th and 9th. Who can say, who can say, who can see, you know?
6: I wear me, I'm me, Jimmy, dear, my name is Grover Program. We ain't my boy. Don't worry, you're with your
1: okay. Okay,
7: I'm an artist. I'm
1: your own. Artist, why? Aquaboa.
6: Oh, no, no, no, but so you're artist.
7: Oh.
1: But Ashes, you have to visit that thing. She's good.
6: Yeah. I know. I know. I believed in her. I believed in her, but she didn't believe in herself. On the friend is saying, I'm not going to be on the 8th and 9th of August, Pokuase Spirit Festival, it will be entertainment.
7: Oh, the day, maybe the 10th August. Yeah, Ashes, me and you.
6: Yeah, expected the whole enclave. Who are Kwabinya, who are Dome, who are Taifa, who are Tabora, wow, Pokuasi, wow, Masamai, wow, one Samwem. Yeah, we're bringing the artist to you. Then, yeah, the woman who cries, eh, or come for Quade will be present.
1: I said, Mr. Kumasi,
6: yeah,
1: Kumasi, our more friends at the
6: retro event. Yeah,
1: I'm passing my
7: card. So, much a movie, I'm funny.
4: May chain next a car episode.
6: No, but you name
7: Mature
6: Assembly, sir.
1: I think it's
6: you can take the music from the man, but you cannot take the man from the music. And that is his healing. Inti omuhunu saade no no munu ha ambe protect no from getting into other vices a ebe bo no because he's back to what he loves to do. Ti o man enye de ope, o man enje.
4: Yeah, can he say say munni ni wi a?
1: Abraham Thomas.
6: No, no, I will make sure say I'll get him to Accra by a flight. Make sure I have a team that will protect him and make sure I'll get him back to Kumasi with a flight again. Impeded be a put him in a nice,
1: yep, yeah, my drugs be a man.
6: No. I'll make sure. I will make sure. Inti, why a person who come or come for quarter on the 8th and 9th of August, no bra, Pokuase, Calabash Complex Event Center. Obi Huno for Ramponsatu will be there live in colored. Now, for Ramponsatu, release a new one with Stoneboy and
1: Stoneboy TZ.
6: Yeah, it's big. It's a big tune. It's your best stress and moon support here now. For inside, bra back. Yesterday, I'm moving to China. I'm why?
4: Bye bye. Olam, yeah, economy share a me agent, me dying agent, or TA, what TA throughout. Big Ghana Properties Limited. I mean, sure, on pay 2 bedrooms, and mommy was painted, and no pay me or was sending 2 bedrooms, 4,000 MCE. Now I said, oh, so ultimate, my bra boss, one of pay, ya, and no CUT intimate chiano. Okay. Big gun and Yamin Shaw will be free.
1: All right, thank you very much. Yadi Juma Dines. Yadi Juma Dines. Bidding Diola Michael. Yaba Baki Niaba. Thank you so much.
6: BBRA or Buamasa Juma Dine, they are cousin.
1: Clean up exercise. Yeah, your bomb in Abaso. Yako Peace 104.3 near Quakofa News, no, every hall. Yamin Shaw BBRA. Ayamia.
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10: 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know say and neck clean up exercise no will be a and fan who and him when I'm so MIP is cast your boy you 2 years central for a goom is a woman quite now woman for woman only culture we see ya woman hit ya as antemo and could you actually and share na you know and pempensua edru na young quite you know George or say your man quite sa onko pim ewo Ghana Police Service na womo so so baby omdu omani 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
12: 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so Ebe Kan, whom are more cleaning. No, now, Cecilia, there, Bibia Abane, Awasia, and no Ekase.
10: Okay, yeah, that's it. Yeah, call Ghana Armed Forces. One more, Akache. Yeah, send training or the Hunufo Jackson or no any copy more. Ewo honomo Jackson, my hi. Yo, Jackson, why you come on?
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14: 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see him in a year or don't Gata can see him in Nano. Who will do her idea? I ask a business and I'm your car, and the self woman I hear in our and so echo. And here, Juma can see a cost over her, and yes, you will say, Yama Biara, Fibiara, Baya or Babuano, and there was sending in idea who are your care move. Now, what they are called, and decide you man as the idea episode. And I can't be as well, I can't have you get in the so. Yeah, yeah, I have committed a even a cream, so they are Obersha, Yikawa, and the Yikawa, and the Sanity. That's my vice, I can see or down or honorable and then put that get here or Paha, no Abaha, or Paha, no Abaha, or exercise many in her efforts. Did you mind the idea? And could soon, of course, what can I strap for? And your police bring an uncle and a week said you man.
10: Yada semo eni ejuma yenko Kwame Nkrumah circle yenua Caleb adai ono ene neni echire hono munyina mo ni tuya circle sane ye hono mo esi etie Caleb ewia ye mo ha
15: bejo so mame pia ma
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10: hello Caleb
15: Hello, Bato.
10: Aha, ma one so, ma show your voice for me, mi da se.
15: Mi Bato yo.
10: Mm-hmm.
15: 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omo clinic important one mo and say circle there say na e si one mo then we free circle no yere yani extreme e wo ladder the Kotopon municipality I want to your comfortable bebre your call peshi your call teshi your call nuba ana your call as a chance to call different places so account. Now,
10: yes,
15: I also saw from Teshi from 37 Ekonina about as far as one Kasa Ekura prior and then I saw any Sobo our one Kasa so almost a moon to talk or move yet a clean up exercise maybe. Uko Drew, Yedi and it's a monso, Ewa, Yedi and it's a monso, Alajo, and so Alajo also there. And also Tara, a human and Kosovo animal, Zumla and Forty Mua, Mepa, Omo provide, Blue Barrels, Omo provide, and Katsuya Pen up Nina Ewa.
10: Yadas yenia Caleb Adai ena ute so diamani bo a free circle ebaye.
16: Ye free and cry pumpuni mantam ymua, yen kwa asante mantam emu. 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Chef chef.
17: Miniaba.
16: Samema hi.
17: Yeah.
16: You. Ano pay ye hon siye siena kwa sain.
17: Oh, yeah, the headcount was a policy. Na, you see, America, they, who be PMO, a business, just a sentence, name, business, a student, they go to PIA from Yemen, and she is now called regional headquarters, Ghana Police Service. For more, I have here, my name is Ambo, police for Abasso. But if they're here, I'm going to say,
16: Money at Juma, your century, Samson, Kwame Yamichene, and yet, you know, Paul Owusu, Ejina Kumase, fat baby. Paul, we,
18: Miniaba,
16: Osman, for what the other saying?
18: Sisia Meloka say, dear me, war a year, I hand sign my uncle, baby, a year, you put them a sentiment to one of the city, or car about to a cassia, a war a hundred seer, and no air, my uncle. 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
19: 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George Jesus Atta ohwe de contest for market won't to know won't to na one summer when I'm here, I'm a Jordan. One member Metropolitan Assembly, no one will be on our center. On my pain, why should I get the meeting with him? Now we're working the way we do, now we're going to work on our day. If you see the other book came, I was avoiding the put him one. Give me a woman or a pantalon, of course, and then Bakaya. After you enter between 100 in Canada to get those metro in Assembly here, you pay our watch, working the washer one on one. You don't pay a book him or anything. Woman wash your own quite a cold walk with Christian. It's one of the judges that have been booking one. Wababa Moya is the Japan for the one shedding. More words in the way than Papa, but no, in there. What is the word in India or in the next case? It's this year, aha, in the internet.
16: You. 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
20: 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And they assembly, they do my phone in a bunch of Google Monkey. 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
9: That's my better say. Na health ministry. O my apom dia say yen so so. Yen kwa he. E was said ye. And si see no call ye. Principal Fasa Mwako nango Jackchan. And what in utu muko ho. And ti Jackchan do beshe free. Rage hospital wa at the kofa NHIS one wa kofa health ministry one wa did mwa by immigration for no one. Yen yanwa. Obe mi won se de sisi ni ko ye e wo ho na se yo no nko an e wo enkran Henry akosi mi kan e wo gansa wo Henry ma ha ani akwa ba
3: ye ni o so ko
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3: e ko kama sisi na me hu se assembly staff ni na o ma party o mo ni ama a o mo ko back to assembly no ko in so na start e bu bu e wo gansa wo ta. Now, many assembly pony because I almost say a ball bear 8:30, and almost ye or more assembly for 8:30, and almost say a moon book from almost as if free Galilea market. Oba market, how much proper hanging up, but the Akane say, almost what in Rano or market meetings in Akase, a month for the barbers to start in Rano. Almost free market on almost for finding things in a whole of the door, and almost proper, as you say, got a snack, a war a hand in two. That is normal to move there, but we need to get some sales. No, if we will find him, I can say a truck about better start running a gas station.
9: Yeah, yeah, but that's Henry. The best year to be a not Oba Wama Yaswati. Now, Prince, young Yaman before Prince, but for some Makonago Jackson Waba, young Kosher Health Ministry, or upon the answer, you want to say,
5: and see in the coy war. Jatia, ma,
7: huh? I'm a young soul.
5: Yo, I want a sonnet to say.
7: A young man to Manaman call, Minister of Free Street. I want him to an up and a payment to Manaman call. Number call, the now minister, name members of the we workers, no more Minister of Free Street, no more good, my family, coin idea. Prapra about saying and I say inside of the Ministry of History. Na Bibia Mopan and say, Munya Bobu Yan, Tomo Praya, Nabu Yanina, Abubu Yanabefa, Bola Noma Prapri, a fine one I say inside of the Ministry of History. Now, between Ministry of History and the Ministry EPA, Environmental Protection Authority, also we do also say the same exercise now, no more year war, or more premises 1 year. Then staff and our members are more years tomorrow. TPA, so I know the OBBA, PA, and OBBY, you must say the Senate or my affinity directive number two, just say. And then another touch, Nano, OBBA first, and then another touch, Nigerian sanitation at the site. If the EPA, the Ministry of Fisheries, there, with two Manama co office, meaning in the idea, OBBA one more than the Prapra, one Senate of Prapra, various offices, Nama BBA, I, Akoyi.
5: Yamar, before Prince, about for some money attending, Kenya. Yakwa Gan Central. Sika yim ewo Gan Central. Wana kwa ku DH lako head ya kosu wo nse si nwa. 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
22: Ye ja wosofu.
5: Na ekwasen wo ho.
22: Gan Central haboko. Sim na anope wo ba ubia tutu ne stores tu. A omu ye juma we ni emane papa. Emema ntu e yi gates ni almost she said was fast. If you want some money, you pull out a fine some of the daily possible. But, ministry power for not a bad the shame or more, yeah, I'm a fine fine. Not move for so bad, I say. Almost the excavator, but almost fine, I'm so far, side baby, in so move, one of my legal system or whatever they are. In so no service to me, I'm for no many point, I have access to the room. 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
22: 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Problem, I won't want to see as I got at the piano. It's me a year, and soon it's me up in one, and the money is the amount for a war on them. You do honor my penny, you say, oh, be a see a sorry dino, or not sorry dino. 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
1: I believe we can see what the cause of our problem is. I mean, we've just distilled this. Look at the plastics that we are taking out of it. Apart from that, the sun there clearly did not happen in 1 year. It means this has been silted for so many years. So it reduces the capacity of the drain to carry water. And in the past, when we do cleanups like this, we fight the silt, put it by the roadside, and then leave it there. And then when it rains, it washes it back into the drain. And so in this exercise, let's make sure that after we take all this silt out, we bring enough capacity to be able to transport this silt and go and dump it somewhere appropriate. If we're able to do this, for the next year or two, this drain will have enough capacity to be able to carry the water through. It is because it is half silted, so the volume of water it can take is diminished. And so let me congratulate all Ghanaians who've come out. I've gone around the city. I've seen the turnout has been very good. And after this, the military and other services are going to continue to dredge the main waterways so that these drains can have an outlet to send the water to those wetlands. And so this will be a continuous exercise.
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1: The floods have been devastating, but we must show that we are a resilient nation and we can bounce back even better. We're not going to be like the vulture who will say that when the rain stops, he'll repair his roof. And when the rain stops, he says, oh, but it's not raining, so there's no need to repair it. And so we have to clear the drains. Just watch this Alajo drain. It's part of the Odor stream. And there are two problems in it. There's silt, and then there's also plastics and household waste. You find in a drain like this, there are engine blocks. People discard an engine block and throw it in the drain. Old furniture, dining tables, everything you can find in that drain. And so, one, we must change our attitude and stop the reckless dumping of things into the drains. The drains are not garbage instruments. If you want to dispose of something, you know how to dispose of it. We have skip trucks that leave containers all over the city. Just go and throw your garbage into the skip and the truck will come and pick it and take it where it has to take it. 2 days are not enough to finish this work, but we're going to institute it so that at least 1 day every month, all of us should come out and clean our surroundings. That is what our traditional values were about.
23: I was here where your money buy and some training salamat kukwa pencil a day if we are bank see more a buy.
16: Na ebro mampeni nam lefa bebi na na bedi echi so nam fa bebi professor nana jeno poku ajimai ekoka probo eni siesi adwuma no ayeye no ho ewo nungwa lorry station na ebro ko ye no de ne ho ekokwa 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I say, a yehuhu premadie na a bat na se.
4: Why are we here? We are here because something has gone wrong. But a lot of it is something that you and I have caused. We know that nature will do its own thing, but sometimes we also contribute negatively to the outcomes. There are times where, you know, sometimes even the person who suffers may not necessarily have been the one who caused the damage. When we throw garbage into our drains, maybe that is the reason why somebody's house is finally flooded, because we are blocking the water from taking its natural course. So this should be a wake-up call to all of us. We all know the right things. We don't need any sermon. We know. Let's do the right things and protect each other and protect our country.
16: Professor Nana Opoku Ajiman, Omanpenya Bede Chene, and Yetiye, Patricia Sefa Fisher, and a day Omanibuye Bayen.
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6: I think our constituency is the most affected. Currently we are looking at about 10,000 affected lives here. The suffering is quite high and huge, and we are trying to appeal for all kinds of help. When you go around, you see the aftermath of the flood. A lot of drainage are open. A lot of, let me go back to our local, like Bola. It's a lot of Bola all over the place. The place is not smelling good. We are struggling to, contain the level of rubbish. I want to assure them that this evening, all the homes will receive this product. We are going to ensure that everybody receives their, fair share of it to, help us. We are in need of mattresses, we are in need of food stuff, even drinking water. It's a challenge for us.
9: Yayatin in Kei, Aya waso central constituency Mrasibe Jenny, Honorable Abdul Rauf Tanjim Tubazu, and Wetrey, and Honorable Rudolph Collingwood Williams. 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
8: We have an organization, or let me say a company by name Godrich. Based on what happened last week Monday with the flooding issues, we heard about it. We also extended our arms to them to try and solicit for some small relief items.
9: Now you're turning

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2: And so this is your share that we have brought to you. We know that 37 is the number one national emergency and trauma center. And so we can distribute these things and leave you.
1: Ba mo panifo amayate ase ase adan ahodo ampanifo ehunu se nkrata se mu esisi ensuo kwa mu no wa sha ase ebugu ewo nkra ha se mame Linda Oklu ene de sansemi atudwa ye ko eya ase ya ehwe yenyane ena 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
3: Yeah, Mr. Yee Sanitation Day, no, every the first Saturday of every month, and about the first Friday of every month. Ebem ye nya, workers no participation to say, yeah, sir, I can't, and then the end of your strong.
1: Ebre kwa eni mu impeni fwa miyati asia se, si yebe prepra ye monti nso, yebe yi yifidi efi ensuo kwa emu na makroni mwa deho yie. 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
0: Osun's chemist, edi Osun's garlic capsules boye chidom. MTN say we there for you everywhere you go. High sense this is Shabia be more de quay or so by my own chancing, Paco Bordan so. Yamoa Fikus in Finchami and Santamuhea da, Brandy be trying car. Spices in the doors will just announce next spices be an EDA, and Unti and American for Henry Spices in Dama War. Lawson Herbal Center, the Lawson Rocker Mishaba, and my one will do one dance or say again. It's been me about the Purdue Pabidia CSU Hua, Lawson Rocker Misha, not Wasware. Divine Hope Herbal Center, the Watcher Herbal Pad, the Bridge of Sabo Pumidimpa, Papa, Papa, into Juno Pumidim, who they are. Now, what to watch Herbal Pad, the Sipunity, and upon Nom and Midanom, Yaria Unim, the Unim, and away. If you join a Pumidimpa, and a bay. Way any new crowd who do a way to the Mimri, and your Numi, yes, in Kunyaka, see a ball, ye dear as some more. I can come for a me. Sadat, Mohammed, Mini.
1: 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Mampany can't answer me. One ten is sent via some inan a teacher, my dash one can a sarka can name Mumene, or train to mass in the cocoa, no so a tea chibi. Would do and cry, a yet brono, a good brono, so a bako, a yet chardo. 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
2: And so the finance minister was gracious enough to release 200 million CDs to buy relief items for the displaced people and others who suffered as a result of the flood. That money has been given to a task force and NADBO. So they're buying mattresses, but they are distributing mattresses, buckets, rice, and other goods. But then we also made an appeal. So different companies are also donating other items. So these were donated by private Ghanaian companies, and so we decided to bring you a consignment of it.
4: Thank you, Your Excellency, for this donation as well. We know with the flood, the country has a lot of so the need for improvement in our infection prevention and control. These items are going to go a long way in helping the hospitals and improving the rebound program. Thank you so much, and we are grateful to the people who also believe that privately around this. Thank you so much.
1: Ghana Mampany, His Excellency John Dramani Mohammed, Edi Kain Tene, ne, or ya, ye, di, ni, yo, na, no, di, sem, to, jano. 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
2: we are temporary displaced. Some have moved in with family, but there are others too who have had to be protected. Mostly items of survival, some foodstuff, rice and other things, and then also mattresses, buckets, and so many other items. But aside from that, several philanthropic Ghanaian businesses also decided to make donations, and some of them have donated items like Pampers, diapers for children, the liquid detergent, you have washing powder, you have antiseptic disinfectants, bleach, and all that for disinfecting any environment. And so this is your share that we have brought to you. We know that 37 is the number one national emergency and trauma center. And so we can't distribute these things and leave you out.
1: Nipa etening kei, eye Ghana, Mampany, His Excellency John, Dramani, Mahama, Salamat, Kukwa, Pinto, Nadine Semi, Esumye.
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5: The most important thing is the recycling. And thankfully, the president has started paying for the articles. And once he's paying for the articles, it means the amount of waste that will be thrown away will not be too much. Because when you clear, you sort or segregate, then you recycle the plastics, then you turn the compost into organic manure, and the little residual. But if you don't recycle, and all you are doing is just sweeping and dumping, and the transfer stations to the Aboboyas, who are the informal waste collectors who are using the Aboboyas, there are about 4,000. So even if you say they should bring them here within a day, this place will be a landfill site. And that is why the President Mahama in 2015 brought the idea that let's establish waste transfer stations in some of the strategic areas.
0: Na enu akire no ene onumanya fo Ahmed Ibrahim wo sa kire mu biemu se ene bola no amanfo be se sa wo yemfiefie mu ne yempata mu na Aboboya ne kasa kese no. 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
5: Then you sort them, recycle the plastic, send the plastic to the recycle plant, send the compost to the compost plant. Then the residual, you give it to a long articulated truck that will take it from the Greater Accra region and send it to Eastern region or Central region. That was the idea President Mahama brought in 2015. But for some time, we stopped using it. So today and tomorrow, as we are doing this, if not that we are opening all the six transfer stations in the country, you see that we'll sweep and there will be nowhere to send them. So you heard me yesterday, I said that the president had to go re-engage. The national security also had to step in. So as I'm speaking to all the land, all the transfer stations have been activated. People are sending some to Nema, Addison, Achimbota, Abukobi, Teshi, Malam, and that is the way to go.
0: Any actual way, I was for that way, I hear him, Sam, Namisom, and Unkrunkuman Puntu also, Udumanyan Fahmed Ibrahim. And when they call him, could you add the chicken commas or the sense of to Jawa brand, ne? And since you may dear, didn't cook more child or camping for no way, now we see you.
1: And now one says, you may dear, will come as some 10 months on Penny for a new one here free moon. Was said to the dear Sabian Penny for Cassa M. Yana and Westings, we can't edit chair baby a year. 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
7: The cleaning exercise is going on. Our Ministry of Fisheries and Aquaculture, as you can see, we are doing the cleaning. We are out in our numbers to make sure that we comply with the directive. And this is for the general good. We all saw the flood, what happened. And so if we all embrace this initiative, we'll be able to clean our environment and make sure that at least when it rains, the effect will not be so devastating as we saw. Let me first of all start by thanking him for this great initiative. And to us Ghanaians, I mean, we all need to embrace this.
0: Dr. Afisa Zakaria, oye kwanchele fwa wosum, aso ye hwe nsumu na mnini jume diya hodu woso. 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
8: Well, we started this morning as early as 6:30. My colleagues were around, so we started, and then later we got support from each of local government in terms of equipment and tools to support the cleanup. Yeah, all the directories here at the MOFA headquarters have been part of this exercise, starting from the cleaners, messengers, to the last person. If you have come here earlier, you see our Honorable Minister, Honorable Eric Opuku, and so he joined us in doing the exercise until he was called. So virtually everybody from the last person to the first person in the ministry got involved in the cleanup exercise. Okay, so this is an exercise that we'll have to do. Maybe we'll institute whether it should be monthly or fortnightly.
1: Nipa yetini ken yedru aswe ya wamo eneja eshe yenyane eni kwa yomu ensem swa oye chief director. 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
8: The Ministry of Food and Agriculture is no different from the other institutions of this country. And there's a saying that cleanliness is next to godliness. So we see this exercise as very important. We continue to do it to support our colleagues who are mandated to be there. There's charity begins at home, so I encourage every individual, like some of us are going to do in our various homes. Everybody must embrace this exercise. It is for our good.
1: Nipa yetini nken yo mai gana ashe ya eshe ye nyane eni kwa yomu ensem suo. 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
9: I see a whole lot of things. And so this time around, like you said, His Excellency has directed. But I can assure you, demolition is ongoing. The fact that, the media is not aware, there is an ongoing demolition exercise. And so when we are also done with this sanitation, demolition is also a wager. They started from wager Ganoff. There is, you know, the military is handling that. And so this time around, like we said, you know what we are doing? When we come and find your house, sitting on a game, definitely you should know that we'll give you not even less than 3 days, to pack your things and leave. So that building. So some buildings has been earmarked, and trust me, all those buildings will come down. There's also a demolition ongoing there. They've tasked the MDCs to make sure that the block wall will be clear for them, to continue with their job.
0: And what you know, and what we're for Linda or Benoit Oklu, what you say? One word in any chill and more chado. Now, send your mouth full free, depart, beboy, and then send a course no. Then you Na we na kwa nkwe da kwa juma na brano brano ye shwe ni ye ne sa ujidi se efi ye betu wa siye sa one time. Na wase jina sude kwa kwa nwa dema metropolitan municipal ena district chief executive officers. 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Wanya abama niye.
9: Why not? I'm more than ready. In fact, I just want one person as a scapegoat. That is what I'm looking out for. Just one person. Sometimes you go to places and they confirm they have permits. You ask them, where are the permits? And they are here to present their permits. And so we want to have those permits as indicated by those people. If we have their permit and find out that there's this particular MC who is responsible, why not? That person will be fired.
0: Meet FM News. For Linda Obinwa Oklu opening any and crime mantam yi soafo woni kalib kwadwa dai na twetwe nkomo na ensem yi wori tu yen anim
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1: 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Service Dr. Damien Punguiri Enso editor Michael of Kofi Eni musehe Sese bebe niye meke kande kono Si yeko so asie be yansu brache edifa hunidie mwa Eni yadie niyewe ni mwa Embe nifo ye wamafa mudie 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
12: The exercise is very, very, very important. There is a relationship between the environment, the animal life, and the human health. And so whatever happens to the environment, when we have a healthy environment, the human health too is healthy. And so we join Ghana in cleaning the environment to ensure that the environment is clean. We get almost all our diseases from the environment, apart from the non-communicable disease, all the infectious diseases that we suffer from is from the environment.
1: Nipa yetin in ken yefrene Dr. Damien Punguiri. Yedru epwe ye mante mwa ono ene sum Ghana Health Service Regional Director ewo ho. Na mensi no krache peni ewo New Jabin South mensi ni mo. Ono mwenyan fo Ransford o usu buwache di seyi esonso.
13: Okay, so far, baby, I'm going to be fine. Except Kumasi Station, and I'll stress on that. Except Kumasi Station. They buy a Kumasi Station, this station, and then we have to close the station for them to work before the man cast an omni at the pool.
1: On my young for Ransford, also watching New Jabin South, amazing or no any crunch penny. I was some oh, nay, a one prepared to me in Emuno, and as uncle may a free and sent you in Michael, a coffee ho a buyer.
0: And see, I see you, my dear, Coco Piemu, our toyamant and one pin for way, Eddie Bishop. Now, a toyamant time is one for any one when young for Joseph Nelson. Open your cast a minute, which him said you may dear, a quay, then Yaja who announced what fairy when it trim up. Now, a band is saying, say it now. 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
14: Baby said they didn't know that they are trying to do them in Pempendi. If you're in the man, it's not where you have to get it. Didn't know that yet now. May I can I was some may more measure a demo draining the gym to the which watch a year. Didn't know that yet now and I can never in suit on all for Hannah. 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
16: funding is a critical thing. The other thing that my office also did was to get the president to approve for us to set up a climate emergency resource track. That climate emergency resource track is supposed to assist us to mobilize climate financing internationally to support government efforts. Now, we are doing that under the presidency with its supervision so that at the end of the day, what we are able to generate, His Excellency will be on top of it and will assist us to support flood victims, support in adaptation and mitigation so that anytime we have these flags, we'll have it in a very minimal way.
1: Onumanyamfo sedu isifu edi atudwanse sɛ ene awiemu nsakrae ne nsunsuanso ede ba ehu aba behia aye hu ene ntina sese yi ne nkomodie ne ekeka ede akosa enchenkrata sem duma mpeni animu a onhwe mu ana 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
16: I mean, it's clear that it's a behavioral phenomenon and education and community sensitization is key. And you said it head on, because if our education system is tackled in a way, catching people young is something that would be and help us. Now, beyond that, I engaged some sensitive ministries again, like the education ministry. I had a meeting with the director general and we're looking at how to establish a climate and sustainability unit in the Ministry of Education. So at the moment, we have set up a technical working group, you know, to look at the modality. How do we do it? So that at the end of the day, we begin to roll it to the, you know, secondary schools with the half class, okay, and all those things.
1: Nipa yetini ken omai Ghana asye ya ye hwan ne foforo ewo yamamuo mu ene yabakosemu no ye fe ne se Minister of State in charge of climate change and sustainability onumanyamfo sedu isifu sanse me William Gaintu na fe Emmanuel akolene de esomye
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17: 5,000 bears, according to the technical people, can consume 5 tons of waste in a single day. So this will tell you the gravity of the challenge before us. And so how then do we address this? The chairman, we have decided per the recommendations to use the drone technology. And I'm happy to report that the ministry, as we speak, has procured some drones for this. And we are training some of our extension agents. Some of our extension officers to go and then use the drones to make sure we stay with them away. And so, if you recall, yesterday we had to inaugurate the Fijiana Brigade of 506 agriculturalists. We decided to give them that police training to instill discipline, time consciousness, and the spirit of serving our people in them.
0: Now, and what I'm saying, I say. Sɛ yɛ dɔ mo bere krom ne yɛtwa ne bere krom ne die ɛbɛboa na emu masoyɛ no asoyɛ no mo nso mo abɛ na mo ɛde masɛ akuafo no so oh ya pesi kadi akwako to drones ne dɔso ɛnte akuafo na dɔ wo mo na yɛ hwɛ abra no ma ne ba no na yɛ ma drones no nso akɔsoro ti drones ni so ho no na kyesɛ ɛpam no ma no ɛnte asoyɛ no yɛnso yɛ mo ayɛ wo ɛde bo akuafo ne die.
17: According to the report and from the technical brief that I received, in some areas they use the drone
18: and be able to expel them. It's like they are used to the kind of noise that we always make just to scare them, the shootings and the rest of them. When we start with it, first one, the second time, the third time, we become useful. And then when we do it again, we will retreat and then come back. But the drone technology is something that we are not used to. And the way it is going to be handled, the details cannot be shared here because of the sensitivity of the issue on our hand. We believe that we'll be able to contain the situation. We have purchased drones not only for that. You know, we are transitioning from this outmoded agricultural practices to technology-based agriculture. And so we have even made some of the drones available to the farmers, and we are now training them.
0: Onumunyam for Erikopoku, eye kwayo swafo, for the sense me to jawa bra ukopie mu, ewa assurance committee anima enra, Emmanuel Akwali, and William Gentu, and Edia Madibuyi, ebesumu ye.
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